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4: Mainly cloudy skies this evening, a 30% chance of showers, wind gusting out of the southwest to 70 kilometers per hour, then shifting west and gusting to 50 this evening, a low of 14. Clearing up in the morning on Wednesday, a gusty northwest wind at a high of 24. Wednesday night, a few clouds and a low of 10. Sunshine Thursday with a high of 26. Friday, sunny, a high of 22. Sunshine continuing Saturday with a high of 18. And Sunday, a mix of sun and cloud, a high of 19. Know when the sun

0: Egypt is overrun by plagues. Yet instead of yielding, Pharaoh keeps hardening his heart against God. And as the pressure builds, he begins to bargain. Welcome to Through the Bible. I'm your host, Steve Schwetz, on this five-year journey through God's Word. And our teacher, of course, is Dr. J. Vernon McGee. And he walks us through two of Pharaoh's proposals and draws a striking parallel to the kinds of compromises Christians can be tempted to make as well. But before we turn to our study, let's listen to something that Dr. McGee shared years ago about letter writing.
1: I have been absolutely startled and amazed that this past summer we asked questions in conferences. In fact, the directors would ask questions of the people that attended. How many of you listened to the Through the Bible radio? And we had it anywhere from 60% to 90%. And in an audience of 1,000 people, the question then was asked, how many of you have ever written? Less than 100 people have written, and yet sometimes 900, 800 people were there.

did so with their enchantments and brought up frogs upon the land of Egypt. Now, the magicians could duplicate this. This is an amazing thing, by the way, and it reveals the power of Satan, and this is satanic power. Verse 8, then Pharaoh called for Moses and Aaron and said, entreat the Lord that he may take away the frogs from me and from my people, and I'll let the people go that they may do sacrifice unto the Lord. And Moses said unto Pharaoh, glory over me, when shall I entreat for thee and for thy servants and for thy people to destroy the frogs from thee and of thy houses, that they may remain in the river only? And he said, tomorrow. And he said, be it according to thy word, that thou mayest know that there is none like unto the Lord our God. And the frogs shall depart from thee and from thy houses, from thy servants and from thy people. They shall remain in the river only. Now, this is a miracle that was duplicated by the magicians. Now, notice further on. And Moses and Aaron went out from Pharaoh, and Moses cried unto the Lord because of the frogs which he had brought against Pharaoh. And the Lord did according to the word of Moses, and the frogs died out of the houses, out of the villages, and out of the fields. And they gathered them together upon heaps, and the land stank. And when Pharaoh saw that there was respite, he hardened his heart and hearkened not unto them as the Lord had said. Now we get here a more comprehensive picture of the hardening. It says here, Pharaoh hardened his own heart. You see, all God did was just bring out what was already in a hard heart, and that was to demonstrate that it was a hard heart. Now he did not repent even after this. And, of course, the very fact his own magicians could duplicate it. Now, verse 16, and the Lord said unto Moses, say unto Aaron, stretch out thy rod and smite the dust of the land, that it may become lice throughout all the land of Egypt. And they did so. For Aaron stretched out his hand with his rod and smote the dust of the earth, and it became lice in man and in beast. All the dust of the land became lice throughout all the land of Egypt. Now note this, and this is interesting. And the magicians did so with their enchantments to bring forth lice, but they could not. So there were lice upon man and upon beast. Then the magicians said unto Pharaoh, this is the finger of God. And Pharaoh's heart was hardened, and he hearkened not unto them as the Lord had said. Now, up to this point, the magicians were able to duplicate every miracle, but they're not able to duplicate this. Well, how had they done the others? Well, I must confess, I don't know. But it raises the question, were they fakes? Were they really magicians in our understanding of it? Was it a trick that they were performing? Well, at least at this juncture, they acknowledge the finger of God, and as it were, God is gradually convincing them. But notice this plague of lice. Again, the plague of lice was that which actually had to do with the earth god Keb, or Geb. The judgment, of course, brought loathing upon Geb, the earth god. And he's closely related to the earth in all of its states. Geb was the one who made his report to Osiris on the state of the harvest, and from him came an emanation of holy oil, in which the backbone was immersed in the work of making a dummy. So you see that this thing entered into the very life of these Egyptians. Actually, this word lice, though, could mean gnats or mosquitoes. Gesenius made that alteration, by the way. And the root meaning means to cover or to nip or to pinch. And the very interesting thing is that nipping or pinching are covering. I don't think that a mosquito could fulfill all that, or actually a gnat, but certainly lice would. Here is a statement made by a leading zoologist. He says the mites form an enormous order whose function in life is a large extent to play the scavenger. Well, now you can well understand with all those frogs around, and the record here says that the land was smelling bad,
and

journey into the wilderness and sacrifice to the Lord our God as he shall command us. Now, this compromise, first one of Pharaoh, is the same kind of a compromise that is given to Christians today. And it's always satanic. And this first compromise is just simply this. It says, be a Christian. And we think that's very nice for you to be a Christian. But don't be a narrow Christian. Be broad-minded. Fact of the matter is, what they really mean is, don't change your life. And friends, if you don't change your life, you're not a Christian, you see. Now, don't come back and say to me, well, now you're saying that you have to perform good works to be a Christian. No, I don't say it that way. May I say this, that you're saved by faith in Christ and nothing else and works is excluded. But if you have put saving faith in Christ, it'll change your life. And that's where conduct comes in. You see, Christianity believes that the life should be changed and the conduct should be changed. But you've got to change the inner man first and not the outward man. That is the thing that's all important. And this is the kind of compromise that you hear today. And right now, my point is that we have a church that's pretty well compromised. It's still in the land of Egypt. You can't tell the difference today between the average Christian and the average man of the world. You see them in business. You see them in social gatherings. When I hear the fact that over 50% of the citizens of the United States are members of some religious body, and then I am in public places today. I looked on the plane the other day, and they were serving cocktails, and I like to do something to pass the time, and I just began to count the people that were having cocktails, and I decided that that would be too big an undertaking. I just counted those that didn't. I would say that in the plane, there were less than four people that did not take cocktails. Now, friends, there must have been some church members on there. And if they are, they are sacrificing in the land of Egypt. They are broad-minded. They don't want to be squares. They want to live like the world. Friends, we are in a race today, and it's a race with two horses. One's a black horse, one's a white horse. And you put one foot on one and one foot on the other one, and you're going to make a strange discovery. They're both going the opposite direction. And you've got to make up your mind which one you're going with. And here you find that Moses will not accept this. He says, we'll go 3 days' journey in the wilderness. And then Pharaoh comes up with a second one here. And Pharaoh said, I will let you go that you may sacrifice to the Lord your God in the wilderness. Only ye shall not go very far away, entreat for me. Well, now this is just a shade difference than the other. He says, don't go very far away, also entreat for me. And again, this is the same sort of a compromise, only today we find that a great many churches, even fundamental churches, are adopting the program of the world. They are running their entire program on the basis of banquets and promotion and that sort of thing. Yes, they fundamentally say they believe the book, but they're not very far away, you see. They're very much like the world. And you honestly can't tell the difference between some churches today and the Rotary Club or any of these other knife and fork clubs. They're about the same. There's not much difference. And they're made up, I would say, largely of those that do not know what it is really to trust Christ. Now, that's not satisfactory. Moses said, behold, I go out from thee, and I'll entreat the Lord that the swarms of flies may depart from Pharaoh, from his servants, from his people tomorrow. But let not Pharaoh deal deceitfully any more in not letting the people go to sacrifice to the Lord. And Moses went out from Pharaoh and entreated the Lord. And the Lord did according to the word of Moses. And he removed the swarms of flies from Pharaoh, from his servants, from his people, and there remained not one. And Pharaoh hardened his heart at this time also, neither would he let the people go. Now that's important to see, friends, because it's Pharaoh that's hardening his heart, actually. All God is doing is making him reveal what is already in his heart.

0: 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It's a blessing that keeps on going. That's what we believe at Through the Bible.
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2: Mainly cloudy skies this evening, a 30% chance of showers, wind gusting out of the southwest to 70 kilometers per hour, then shifting west and gusting to 50 this evening, a low of 14. Clearing up in the morning on Wednesday, a gusty northwest wind at a high of 24. Wednesday night, a few clouds and a low of 10. Sunshine Thursday with a high of 26. Friday, sunny, a high of 22. Sunshine continuing Saturday with a high of 18. And Sunday, a mix of sun and cloud, a high of 19. Know when the sun rises and sets with the Lowen Body Shop weather page on Steinbeck Online. I'm Candace Dirksen.

Maranatha, friends, the Lord is coming. Today's letter comes from the British West Indies. Our listener writes, I pray that God blesses this ministry with his many blessings in all the work of your hands. May he bless all the workers with good health and meet all your needs. Thank you, listener, for your gracious prayers. We can operate only by the grace of our Savior. Malachi 1:11.

From the rising of the sun, even unto the going down of the same, my name shall be great among the Gentiles. And in every place incense shall be offered unto my name, and a pure offering, for my name shall be great among the heathen, saith the Lord of hosts. What a wonderful picture of the worthiness of our Lord for worship. God's name will be worshipped everywhere the sun touches. The text offers two different senses. First, God is worthy of worship every minute of every day. From the moment the sun has risen to the moment the sun goes down, God is worthy of worship. However, the more central thrust of this passage is the idea of the universality of God's worship. Everywhere the sun rises, everywhere the light touches, will host worshipers of God. This is something we see fulfilled in the Great Commission. When Malachi was writing, virtually all the worshipers of God were confined in one small nation. But now that Christ has come, now that the gospel has been spread, there are worshipers of Christ on every continent, in every country, and that is a wonderful joy. Our Lord is worthy of worship, and he has purchased for himself worshipers from every tribe and tongue and people and nation. You're listening to Prophecy for Today. I'm William Steves. The September edition of the Gospel Standard is available upon request. 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
1: Good evening, I'm Shannon Duick. The annual 9/11 stair climb is set to take place this Friday. Steinbeck's Assistant Fire Chief Russ Reimer is encouraging first responders to spread the word, take part in the climb, and help raise awareness about the importance of mental health.
2: This day to us is obvious as firefighters to honor the 343 who died, including continuing to send that message to the kids of these people, the wives and husbands and all those that were affected that day. We don't want to forget that.
1: Reimer encourages community members to attend and cheer on participants. The senior climatologist with Environment Canada says it is looking more and more like an El Nino will influence our weather this winter. An El Nino is when temperatures in the Pacific Ocean are unusually warm and tends to result in milder winters with less snow in this part of Canada. This year, there's talk of a super El Nino or even a Godzilla El Nino, and David Phillips recalls what the super El Nino of 2023-24 was like for us.
3: That winter, December, January, February, was incredibly warm. Temperatures averaged more than 6 degrees warmer than normal.
1: He notes that same winter we had only 16 days where the temperature dropped below minus 20 degrees when you normally get at least 50 days. And while an El Nino might sound delightful for some, Phillips reminds us that it could prevent ice roads from being built in winter and could also result in a lack of moisture heading into next spring and summer. Steinbeck RCMP are investigating a number of thefts from the long weekend. On Sunday morning, police were notified that a red Honda generator had been stolen from a food truck parked at a business along North Front Drive in Steinbeck. That same day, police responded to an incident at Superstore in Steinbeck. A 43-year-old female from Grunthal now faces charges of theft under $5,000. Then Monday morning, Steinbeck RCMP responded to a report of a stolen truck. The truck was allegedly taken from Main Street in Steinbeck. Police say it is a 2007 red Ford Ranger with Manitoba license plate LTL931. Also on Monday, police responded to a break and enter along Park Road in Steinbeck. Police say a 32-year-old male from the arm of Emerson Franklin now faces charges of break and enter. And Daryl Curé is seeking another term as re for the arm of De Salaberry. Curé has been on council 12 years, including 8 years as Reeve. You deserve to know what's happening in your community. Upgrade your home screen by downloading the Steinbeck Online app today.
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4: Mainly cloudy skies this evening, a 30% chance of showers, wind gusting out of the southwest to 70 kilometers per hour, then shifting west and gusting to 50 this evening, a low of 14. Clearing up in the morning on Wednesday, a gusty northwest wind at a high of 24. Wednesday night, a few clouds and a low of 10. Sunshine Thursday with a high of 26. Friday, sunny, a high of 22. Sunshine continuing Saturday with a high of 18. And Sunday, a mix of sun and cloud, a high of 19. Know when the sun rises and sets with the Lowen Body Shop weather page on Steinbach Online. I'm Candace Dirksen.
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1: Good evening, I'm Shannon Duick. The senior climatologist with Environment Canada says it looks like El Nino is a sure thing for this winter. In El Ninos, when temperatures in the Pacific Ocean are unusually warm, it tends to result in milder winters with less snow in this part of Canada. Here is David Phillips.
2: Everyone's talking about this super El Nino, the Godzilla of El Nino. It has only got bigger and wider and more evident in the last few months. It normally peaks in maybe November, December, but it's now warmer than it's ever been, even at the warmest times.
1: Phillips says the winter of 2023-24 was also influenced by a super El Nino, and says the months of December, January, and February ended up averaging more than 6 degrees warmer than normal in the southeast. The annual 9/11 stair climb is set to take place this Friday. With more, here's reporter Darcy Wilkinson.
3: Steinbeck's assistant fire chief, Russ Reimer, is encouraging first responders to spread the word, take part in the climb, and help raise awareness about the importance of mental health.
4: This day to us is obvious as firefighters to honor the 343 who died, including continuing to send that message to the kids of these people, the wives and husbands and all those that were affected that day. We don't want to forget that.
3: Reimer is also encouraging community members to attend and cheer on participants. I'm Darcy Wilkinson.
1: Steinbeck RCMP are investigating two separate alleged incidents of assault from the weekend. On Saturday evening, a domestic assault at Lilac Resort was reported to police. As a result, a 44-year-old male from Richer now faces charges of two counts of assault, as well as mischief under $5,000. Then Sunday morning, police responded to an alleged assault with a weapon in Steinbeck. Police say a 46-year-old male from Steinbeck now faces charges of assault with a weapon. And as students get ready to head back to class in the Seine River School Division, school secretaries are getting ready for a busy few days. Jennifer Holmes, secretary at Park LaSalle School in St. Norbert, says parents will have plenty of questions about schedules, pickup times, and programs.
5: My favorite part is I take a walk through the halls after everybody settled into their classrooms and just hearing the chatter and the kids coming in the hallways and seeing them and telling what they did over the summer.
1: Holmes says the excitement of young students returning to school makes the busy work worth it. You deserve to know what's happening in your community. Upgrade your home screen by downloading the Steinbeck Online app today.
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7: Mainly cloudy skies this evening, a 30% chance of showers, wind gusting out of the southwest to 70 kilometers per hour, then shifting west and gusting to 50 this evening, a low of 14. Clearing up in the morning on Wednesday, a gusty northwest wind at a high of 24. Wednesday night, a few clouds and a low of 10. Sunshine Thursday with a high of 26. Friday, sunny, a high of 22. Sunshine continuing Saturday with a high of 18. And Sunday, a mix of sun and cloud, a high of 19. Know when the sun rises and sets with the Lowen Body Shop weather page on Steinbeck Online. I'm Candace Dirksen.
8: 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There's a contrast in that verse that you might find striking. Two people are looking at the same event. They stare at the cross, and to one person, it's complete nonsense, it's folly. What possible good can come out of a crucified man? Mere shame and horrible persecution, that's it. But the person beside him is also staring at that same cross. And in the cross, he sees a demonstration of the wisdom and the power of God. This event is the centerpiece of history. 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

We invite you now, friends, to join with us in the quiet time, a few moments when we sing some of the old hymns of the faith and we read from the Word of God. We'll have a little time of prayer. I'm sure that this can be a time of quietness, a time of increasing your faith. We read in God's Word in Hebrews, the 11th chapter, "Now faith is the substance of things hoped for, the evidence of things not seen." I'm sure that many of us cry from our hearts, "Lord, increase our faith in these busy days in which we're living." Well, we have one of the old hymns today, an old hymn of the faith. Our hymn singer, Joseph Barclay, sings for us now, "O Sacred Head, Now Wounded."

Thank you, Joe. Thank you, Lauren. Now, friends, we have one of the old hymns of the faith. We have so many of them on these broadcasts, and they're always a blessing. I'm sure that no matter where you may be, on which continent of the world or which island of the sea, that you must have heard this old hymn, "O Worship the King, All Glorious Above, and gratefully sing His wonderful love. Our shield and defender, the Ancient of Days, pavilioned in splendor and girded with praise. O tell of His might and sing of His grace, whose robe is the light, whose canopy space. His chariots of wrath, the deep thunder clouds form, and dark is His path on the wings of the storm. Thy bountiful care what tongue can recite? It breathes in the air, it shines in the light. It streams from the hills, it descends to the plain, and sweetly distills in the dew and the rain. Frail children of dust, and feeble as frail, in Thee do we trust, nor find Thee to fail. Thy mercies, how tender, how firm to the end, our Maker, Defender, Redeemer, and Friend. May we join together now with our organist, Lauren Whitney, as he plays for us this old hymn of the faith, "O Worship the King."

Friends, shall we open now the pages of the Holy Scriptures? We read from the first epistle of John. This is in the New Testament, and we'll read today the first chapter. We trust that as we read from the Word of God, that God's Spirit will speak to each one of our hearts. That which was from the beginning, which we have heard, which we have seen with our eyes, which we have looked upon and our hands have handled of the word of life. For the life was manifested, and we have seen it, and bear witness, and show unto you that eternal life which was with the Father and was manifested unto us. That which we have seen and heard declare we unto you, that ye also may have fellowship with us. And truly our fellowship is with the Father and with his Son Jesus Christ. And these things write we unto you, that your joy may be full. This then

is the message which we have heard of him and declare unto you, that God is light, and in him is no darkness at all. If we say that we have fellowship with him and walk in darkness, we lie and do not the truth. But if we walk in the light, as he is in the light, we have fellowship one with another, and the blood of Jesus Christ, his Son, cleanseth us from all sin. If we say that we have no sin, we deceive ourselves, and the truth is not in us. If we confess our sins, he is faithful and just to forgive us our sins and to cleanse us from all unrighteousness. If we say that we have not sinned, we make him a liar, and his word is not in us. My little children, these things write I unto you, that ye sin not. And if any man sin, we have an advocate with the Father, Jesus Christ, the righteous. I believe we'll stop right here with the first verse of the second chapter of 1 John. I might suggest that if you have time, you should read on through this entire chapter, the second chapter, and other chapters. We must spend more time in the reading of the Holy Scriptures, especially in these tremendous days in which we're living. The Word of God endureth forever. So may we study and meditate and read the Word of God. May God bless the reading now of his Word to our hearts.

Friends, shall we lift our hearts now in a quiet word of prayer? Our Father in heaven, we do thank thee for this blessed hope that our Savior, the Lord Jesus, is going to return again as he promised. We do pray, dear Father, that as thy little children, as we have been reading from thy word, we may recognize the truth of the fact that we have an advocate with thee, even the Lord Jesus Christ, that we may take hope, we may rejoice, we may realize that he indeed is the word of life. Help us to walk in the light as he is in the light, and have fellowship with him, and recognize that the blood of Jesus Christ cleanses us from all sin. How we thank thee for this truth, for we pray in Jesus' name with thanksgiving.

you, Joe. Thank you, Lauren. Now, friends, shall we take a verse for the day? Here, the ninth verse, I believe, of the first chapter of 1 John. If we confess our sins, he is faithful and just to forgive us our sins and to cleanse us from all unrighteousness. As we've joined together today here on The Quiet Time, I do feel that God has spoken quietness and peace to our hearts. We've certainly had some real truths just through these simple, blessed old hymns and the reading of the Word of God. Isn't that right? Well, it's time for us to go now. This is Albert H. Salter speaking, our hymn singer Joseph Barkley, and Lauren Whitney, the pipe organ, and we join to say goodbye. May God richly bless you.

Good Wednesday morning. It's September 9th, and for a lot of kiddos and their families, it's back to school today. So how about we set the scene with your official back to school forecast? I'm Chris Sumner. Welcome to the Early Morning Show. Let's have a look at your back-to-school forecast. Mainly cloudy this morning with the small chance of a shower, then clearing and sunny later today. Wind northwest 30, gusting to 50, and a high of 21. A few clouds tonight, overnight low 10 degrees. Partly sunny on Thursday, wind south 30, high 26. Friday, partly sunny and 22. Saturday, a mix of sun and cloud, high 17. 15 degrees this hour in Steinbach, Richer, Kleefeld, and Winnipeg. Also 15 in Sprague. Wind from the west-southwest at 12, and the relative humidity is 83%. Stay informed with the full 7-day forecast on the Lowen Body Shop local weather page on the Steinbach online app. And my friends, the lazy days of summer have ended and routine has returned with book bags filled with school supplies and little minds filled with the excitement of another school year. And we'll be talking lots about back to school on the morning show today, including our conversation with Camilla Lane from the Canadian Center for Child Protection, who is urging parents to think twice about what information is included in those very popular first day of school photos posted to social media. Over the next 10 minutes, music from Taylor Swift, Paul Brandt, Scotty McCreery, and this is Carrie Underwood, Jesus, Take the Wheel.

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1: Let's have a look at your back-to-school forecast. Mainly cloudy this morning with the small chance of a shower, then clearing and sunny later today. Wind northwest 30, gusting to 50, and a high of 21. A few clouds tonight, overnight low 10 degrees. Partly sunny on Thursday, wind south 30, high 26. Friday, partly sunny and 22. Saturday, a mix of sun and cloud, high 17. 15 degrees this hour in Steinbeck, Richer, Kleefeld, and Winnipeg. Also 15 in Sprague. Wind from the west-southwest at 12, and the relative humidity is 83%. Stay informed with the full 7-day forecast on the Low & Body Shop local weather page on the Steinbeck online app.

0: across southeastern Manitoba. In Grenfell, Vida, Sprague, it's 14. Niverville, Winnipeg, Clefelt, Richard, St. Pierre, 15. And in Steinbach, wind is from the west-southwest at 12 kilometers an hour, humidity at 83%, and it is 15. Get all your weather details on the Lowen Body Shop local weather page on Steinbach Online. 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
1: You know, we could just go up there and hang out.
0: Like, open the fridge and stuff, and there would be foods laid out for us with little pre-wrapped sausages and things.
1: Mm.
0: They have pre-wrapped sausages, but they don't have pre-wrapped bacon.
1: Well, can you blame them?
0: Yeah.

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1: Beginning this back to school morning show, that was BNL with If I Had a Million Dollars. A cloudy start this morning across southern Manitoba, small chance of a shower. Then sunshine later today, though, with gusty northerly winds. Highs around 21 degrees. I'm Chris Sumner. It's Wednesday, September 9th, and this is the day thousands of students have been waiting for, some more so than others. It's the first day of class in many school divisions today. I'm sure there was a lot of excitement in many homes last night as parents tried to get the kids to settle in for the night. Those new school shoes and backpacks will be put to the test and showed off for the first time this morning. And along with the smiles, there will be nerves too, especially for the young ones going to kindergarten for the first time, or the older ones heading to the big school for their first year of high school. And let's not forget the class of 2027, who are beginning a long line of lasts over the next 10 months, including today's last first day of school. And also, a special shout out this morning to all the teachers, EAs, bus drivers, administrators, support staff, and all those who play a role in making our kids' school experience the best it can be. Thank you for the preparation and thought you've put in ahead of today. Thank you for taking on the hugely important responsibility of helping students learn, grow, and turn into the adults we all know they can be. Now, what's the back-to-school forecast looking like? We'll check that in 10 minutes after music from Mallory Hope, Neil Young, and Jan Arden.
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1: Today, mostly cloudy with a chance of showers this morning, then sky clearing, bringing sunshine for the afternoon. Winds picking up, high of 21 degrees. Tonight, a few clouds, low of plus 10. Tomorrow, mix of sun and cloud, high of 26 with humid X at 29. For Friday, mix of sun and cloud and 22, and Saturday, partly sunny and 17. We've got a cloudy sky with light rain in regions across southeastern Manitoba. In Grenfell, Vida, Sprague, it's 14. Niverville, Winnipeg, Clefelt, Richer, St. Pierre, 15. And in Steinbach, wind is from the west-southwest at 12 kilometers an hour, humidity at 83%, and it is 15. Get all your weather details on the Lowen Body Shop local weather page on Steinbach Online. I'm Addie Lowen.
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2: Harvest is a good time to pay attention to what's been happening in your field throughout the growing season. Identifying potential herbicide-resistant weed issues is important. Crop Extension intern Roy Smolenbach says collecting quality samples is an important first step when testing weeds for herbicide resistance.
3: These weed seeds need to be collected at maturity and before a desiccant is applied to the crop. Avoid green or diseased seeds as they will not germinate properly in the lab and may hinder the diagnosis. Methods of collecting seeds can be from either hand collection, small vacuum for wind dispersed seeds, a sweep net for wild oats, or using a seed bag by placing a kochia plant in it and beating the bag on the ground to release the seeds. The lab requires a minimum of 2,000 seeds for each herbicide group tested. For wild oats, this amount is one large coffee can, and for smaller seeds such as wild mustard, this amount is one small hot chocolate can full.
2: For Golden West, I'm Glendalee Allen Vossler.
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4: Trevor Hildebrand is coach of the Manitoba U18 AAA Females Eastman Selects, and he says heading into the new year, there's a lot of buzz and excitement.
5: With every new year, I mean, you feel a buzz of excitement and optimism. Obviously, we've had a stretch of pulling out some strong rosters over the last couple of years, so. Have a mix of or a higher percentage of new faces this year, so I think that's exciting to kind of see what we have here and get going. So yeah, really excited, and I think we have some great character, some great talent, and some great families involved this year once again.
4: Hildebrand and the group is set to head to Hamilton, Ontario for a tournament this upcoming weekend. In the Manitoba Junior Hockey League preseason, Niverville defeated Selkirk 3-1, Verdun upended Portage 2-1, and Wewesekapo dumped Melville of the SJHL 5-2. And in Major League Baseball, the Toronto Blue Jays doubled up the Athletics 4-2. For your scores, stories, and all things sports, be sure to check out the False Front Golf Simulator sports page on SteinbackOnline.com. I'm Dave Anthony.
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2: And good morning. It's Wednesday, September 9th. I'm Chris Sumner. And before you post to social media today that first day of school photo of your kids, the Canadian Center for Child Protection is urging parents to think twice about what information is included. We'll speak with manager Camilla Lane in 10 minutes, right now, 6:30.
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4: Good morning. I'm Addie Lowen. We've got a cloudy sky with light rain in regions across southeastern Manitoba, including Steinbach. Those clouds will clear out, though, bringing sunshine this afternoon. High of 21 degrees. More weather details are on the way in just moments. And tomorrow is the first day of school. And Seine River School Superintendent Colin Campbell says staff are excited to welcome students back. He says the division is also making some changes for parents, including moving its PowerSchool parent portal to My Power Hub. Campbell says the transition should be seamless, with existing usernames and passwords staying the same. The division is also moving to online registration, which Campbell says should make things easier for both parents and school secretaries. And school supply shopping can sometimes be overwhelming, but one local mom says there are benefits to it. Elwyn Bergen has five kids and says she prefers taking care of their school supplies instead of paying schools to look after them.
5: And I like to reuse what I can to save money.
4: Bergen usually brings her children along for the shopping trip, making them part of the back-to-school experience. And the annual 9/11 stair climb is set to take place this Friday morning. With more, here's reporter Darcy Wilkinson.
6: Steinbach's assistant fire chief, Russ Reimer, is encouraging first responders to spread the word, take part in the climb, and help raise awareness about the importance of mental health.
7: This day to us is obvious as firefighters to honor the 343 who died, including continuing to send that message to the kids of these people, the wives and husbands and all those that were affected that day. We don't want to forget that.
6: Reimer is also encouraging community members to attend and cheer on participants. I'm Darcy Wilkinson.
4: And a weekend of family fun is planned in Bloemenort as Bloemenort Fun Days returns this Friday through Sunday. Friday features a movie in the park, while Saturday includes a parade, local vendors, face painting, and more, ending with fireworks. Bloemenort Rec Committee member Justin Pabst-Wall says families can get creative and take part in the parade with a bike decorating contest.
8: For any families and people that want to get involved in that, you can decorate and have fun and be a part of the parade traveling through the town.
4: And then on Sunday, wrapping up the weekend with church in the park and a free lunch. And morning, noon, and night, Steinbach Online keeps you connected to the stories that matter in the Southeast. 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
4: Today, mostly cloudy with a chance of showers this morning, then sky clearing, bringing sunshine for the afternoon. Winds picking up, high of 21 degrees. Tonight, a few clouds, low of plus 10. Tomorrow, mix of sun and cloud, high of 26 with humidex at 29. For Friday, mix of sun and cloud and 22, and Saturday, partly sunny and 17. We've got a cloudy sky with light rain in regions across southeastern Manitoba. In Grenfell, Vida, Sprague, it's 14. Niverville, Winnipeg, Kleefeld, Richards, St. Pierre, 15. And in Steinbach, wind is from the west-southwest at 12 kilometers an hour, humidity at 83%, and it is 15. Get all your weather details on the Low and Body Shop local weather page on Steinbach Online. I'm Addie Lowen.

0: Great Big Sea, When Summer Comes. Before that, Sarah Jarosz, Coming Undone, and that set began with John McDermott, Daughter of Mine. It's Wednesday, September 9th. I'm Chris Sumner. Thank you for joining me on the morning show. Cloud cover across much of southern Manitoba this morning. That will clear out as we see sunshine later today and highs of 21 degrees. Well, before you post to social media today that first day of school photo of your kids, the Canadian Centre for Child Protection urging parents to think twice about what information is included in that picture. The back-to-class photos featuring a slate with details on it have become an annual tradition for some families. Manager Camilla Lane is our special guest on today's morning show.
1: Yeah, so as you said, these are super popular over the last few years. People are excited to, you know, show their kids growing, show them where they're going on those first days of school, and that's all well and good. Unfortunately, the world that we live in right now means that there are offenders and bad actors that are on these social media profiles, and they are looking for information to be able to potentially contact children or gather information about children that they can utilize in what we would call grooming in order to potentially offend against them.
0: Now, when the folks are post word board or that slate that you have your child including, so what are the really big pieces that you want people to avoid sharing online?
1: So one of the things that isn't even necessarily on the slate and parents might not think of is certainly something that identifies their house and particularly their house address. So, you know, the little number sign that is behind the kids that's on your house. Once you have that information combined with the slate information that you might have on there, it is very easy for those who are looking to, you know, maliciously use that information to do. So if you have your house number and combine it with on your child's slate, it says, my name is, and gives the specific name. First and last name, definitely don't do if you're going to do the name at all. But then you say, I am in grade, whatever the grade is, I go to whatever school it is, I like this, that, or the other, all of the different things that they're looking forward to doing in school, or what they want to be when they grow up. My teacher's name is this. It doesn't take much to be able to say this child goes to this school in this area of a particular city, and their house number is this. There's also, you know, plenty of, you know, satellite imagery, Google imagery, where it wouldn't take very much to be able to identify where potentially that child lives specifically with that information that you have there. So those are some of the things that you would definitely want to look for in order to protect your kids from malicious purposes.
0: We'll hear more from Camilla Lane of the Canadian Centre for Child Protection after 8:30 when she talks how just a little bit of information included in those first day of school photos could be enough for a bad actor to identify and locate a child. Let's take a look at the weather details for your back to school week.
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6: Today, mostly cloudy with a chance of showers this morning, then sky clearing, bringing sunshine for the afternoon. Winds picking up, high of 21 degrees. Tonight, a few clouds, low of plus 10. Tomorrow, mix of sun and cloud, high of 26 with humidex at 29. For Friday, mix of sun and cloud and 22, and Saturday, partly sunny and 17. We've got a cloudy sky with light rain in regions across southeastern Manitoba. In Grenfell, Vida, Sprague, it's 14. Niverville, Winnipeg, Clefelt, Richer, St. Pierre, 15. And in Steinbach, wind is from the west-southwest at 12 kilometers an hour, humidity at 83%, and it is 15. Get all your weather details on the Lowen Body Shop local weather page on Steinbach Online. I'm Addie Lowen.
7: Hello. I'm Dave Purdy, pastor of the Emmanuel Baptist Church in Morris. A moment of meditation from the Upper Room Devotional Guide. The Bible reading today is from Colossians chapter 4, verse 2. Devote yourselves to prayer, being watchful and thankful. Thought for the day, prayer is about the heartfelt desire to draw near to God.

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0: Happy back to school day to all the families who are getting the kiddos out of bed, fed, dressed, and hopefully they remember to take everything in their backpack this morning. It's Wednesday, September 9th. I'm Chris Sumner, and Winnipeg-based singer-songwriter David Alpert will continue the recent theme of first-timers joining us on Made in Manitoba. He will be our guest this coming Saturday afternoon. His debut EP is coming out next week. Your first opportunity to learn a bit about David Alpert in 10 minutes. Right now, 7 o'clock.
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2: Good morning. I'm Addie Lowen. We've got a cloudy sky with light rain across southeastern Manitoba. Those clouds will move out, bringing sunshine, reaching a high of 21 degrees today, then a mostly sunny weekend ahead. More weather details are on the way in just moments. And tomorrow is the first day of school, and parents in the St. River School Division will notice some changes. With more, here's reporter Judy Peters.
3: St. River School Superintendent Colin Campbell says the division is making some changes for parents, including moving its PowerSchool parent portal to MyPowerHub. Campbell says the transition should be seamless, with existing usernames and passwords staying the same. The division is also moving to online registration,

0: Bringing sunshine for the afternoon. Winds picking up, high of 21 degrees. Tonight, a few clouds, low of plus 10. Tomorrow, mix of sun and cloud, high of 26 with humidex at 29. For Friday, mix of sun and cloud and 22, and Saturday, partly sunny and 17. We've got a cloudy sky with light rain and regions across southeastern Manitoba. In Grenfell, Vida, Sprague, it's 14. Niverville, Winnipeg, Clefelt, Richer, St. Pierre, 15. And in Steinbach, wind is from the west-southwest at 12 kilometers an hour, humidity at 83%, and it is 15. Get all your weather details on the Lowen Body Shop local weather page on Steinbach Online. 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

0: head back to class this morning. Yes, it's the first day of school for many school divisions across southern Manitoba. It's Wednesday, September 9th. We're looking at a cloudy start across much of the region. That will clear out. And we're looking at highs around 21 degrees later today. Well, Winnipeg-based singer-songwriter David Alpert will continue the recent theme of first-timers joining us on Made in Manitoba, being our guest this coming Saturday afternoon. His debut EP is called Late September. It's coming out next week, but we're getting an early listen to his music.
1: I was born in Boston, Massachusetts, and lived in Houston, Texas, moved to Montreal, came to Canada. I've lived in Canada ever since, proud Canadian citizen by now. Lived in Manitoba, lived in British Columbia a little bit, in Vancouver, you know, traveled a little bit overseas, and each little place I've been picked up a little bit of who I am. So proud to call the prairies my home, though.
0: So how did you ultimately land in Winnipeg and start a family here in Manitoba?
1: As happens sometimes, one falls in love, you know, and that can shift the course of a life. So falling in love was what brought me to Manitoba. Falling in love was what kept me in Manitoba. And now the love for my children and the community is what keeps me in Manitoba.
0: David Alpert brings his wanderer's perspective to Made in Manitoba this weekend for the first time as we spotlight music from his debut EP, Late September. A look at your back-to-school forecast coming up.
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5: Today, mostly cloudy with a chance of showers this morning, then sky clearing, bringing sunshine for the afternoon. Winds picking up, high of 21 degrees. Tonight, a few clouds, low of plus 10. Tomorrow, mix of sun and cloud, high of 26 with humidex at 29. For Friday, mix of sun and cloud and 22, and Saturday, partly sunny and 17. We've got a cloudy sky with light rain in regions across southeastern Manitoba. In Grenfell, Vida, Sprague, it's 14. Niverville, Winnipeg, Clefelt, Richard, St. Pierre 15, and in Steinbeck, wind is from the west-southwest at 12 kilometers an hour, humidity at 83%, and it is 15. 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
10: 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I'm Addie Lowen. 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We are expecting the sun to rise at about 6:54 this morning, though those showers and light rain will linger until just after 8 o'clock. Lots of sunshine, though, today. High of 21 degrees. Oh, but it is going to be windy with gusts of 50 kilometers an hour at times. And while the leaves may not all be ready to change color just yet, they are starting to blow around. It's very interesting. So today is Wednesday, September 9th. I almost said October. No, too soon. September 9th. So 090926 if you're a number person. Another number to keep in mind, it is day 5 on the Steinbeck Garbage and Recycling calendar. So that means for folks living in Deerfield or Southland Park subdivisions, today is your garbage and recycling pickup day. Also for our great friends and family in Mitchell, got to roll your bins and bags to the curb. No, you've just got bins. Mitchell has bins, the black and the blue bins, green bins for Mitchell residents. That's tomorrow. That is your compost. Curbside compost is tomorrow. All right. So let's look ahead to the weekend. It's going to be a busy one. We've got, of course, tomorrow, the first day of school. Many schools are starting off tomorrow with the younger grades. Kindergarten still offset every other day, I think, for some schools. It's still going to be busy on the roads tomorrow. You want to start practicing your route to school. Where are you going to walk? What are the rules for driving your bike on the road? Helmets, hand signs. Oh, I loved doing hand signs.

In those days, I'm not going to say when, I didn't even wear a helmet. Very different now, but still the rules are the same. Make sure you take care of each other and look out for those around you, especially the littles on the sides of your vehicles. And of course, the school buses are going to be joining you on the road tomorrow. If you haven't already seen them, practice their route. That's right. School bus drivers also need to practice their route because they've got a lot of stops, a lot of kids that want to get picked up on time. Now, of course, a lot of grace and patience needs to be practiced tomorrow as not only kids and parents, but EAs and school bus drivers all kind of getting into the routine and into the groove. First day back to school. I am so excited for you. Super, super pumped. My family is homeschooling. I love it. Very proud of all homeschool families who are choosing that way to educate your kids. And hope you have a very blessed day. Now, past the first day of school, a bit of a reward for making it through to the weekend. You can do it. Bloomin' Heart Fun Days is Friday, Saturday, and Sunday. Heartland Rodeo Finals is on the Grunthal Hanover Egg Grounds. Neverville Fall Community Garage Sale is Friday and Saturday. Then in Beaujolais, here you go, Friday, Saturday, and Sunday, the 2026 Double B Egg Fair in Beaujolais, and I just may have some passes to give away. You got to listen to win those coming up after 7:30.

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2: It's Wednesday, September 9th. Back to school for a lot of students across southern Manitoba. Those bright yellow buses are rolling. Teachers have classrooms ready to welcome our kids. And another year of learning has arrived. And with that in mind, who better than Dr. Seuss to inspire your young ones today? Quote, "You're off to great places. Today is your day. Your mountain is waiting. So get on your way." Good morning. It's 7:30.
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4: Good morning, I'm Addie Lowen. While we started the day with light rain, clouds are starting to move out, expecting sunshine today. High of 21 degrees, more weather details are coming up in just moments. And with that, the senior climatologist with Environment Canada says it looks like El Nino is a sure thing for this winter. With more, here's reporter Shannon Duick.
5: An El Nino is when temperatures in the Pacific Ocean are unusually warm and tends to result in milder winters with less snow in this part of Canada. Here is David Phillips.

0: One local mom says there are benefits to it. With more, here's reporter Judy Peters.
1: Elwyn Bergen has 5 kids and says she prefers taking care of their school supplies instead of paying schools to look after them.
2: And I like to reuse what I can to save money.
1: Bergen usually brings her children along for the shopping trip, making them part of the back-to-school experience. I'm Judy Peters.
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0: Today, mostly cloudy with a chance of showers this morning, then sky clearing, bringing sunshine for the afternoon. Winds picking up, high of 21 degrees. Tonight, a few clouds, low of plus 10. Tomorrow, mix of sun and cloud, high of 26 with humidex at 29. For Friday, mix of sun and cloud in 22, and Saturday, partly sunny and 17. We've got a partly cloudy sky across southeastern Manitoba. In Niverville and Winnipeg, Grunthal, Vita, Sprague, Cleefelt, Richard, St. Pierre, it's 14. And in Steinbeck, wind is from the west-southwest at 13 kilometers an hour, humidity at 92%, and it is 14 degrees. Get all your weather details on the Lowen Body Shop local weather page on Steinbeck Online. I'm Addie Lowen.
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8: Harvest is a good time to pay attention to what's been happening in your field throughout the growing season. Identifying potential herbicide-resistant weed issues is important. Crop Extension intern Roy Smolenbach says collecting quality samples is an important first step when testing weeds for herbicide resistance.
9: These weed seeds need to be collected at maturity and before a desiccant is applied to the crop. Avoid green or diseased seeds as they will not germinate properly in the lab and may hinder the diagnosis. 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The lab requires a minimum of 2,000 seeds for each herbicide group tested. For wild oats, this amount is one large coffee can, and for smaller seeds such as wild mustard, this amount is one small hot chocolate can full.
8: For Golden West, I'm Glendalee Allen Voss.
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2: Trevor Hildebrand is coach of the Manitoba U18 AAA Females Eastman Selects, and he says heading into the new year, there's a lot of buzz and excitement.
3: With every new year, I mean, you feel a buzz of excitement and optimism. Obviously, we've had a stretch of pulling out some strong rosters over the last couple of years. So have a mix of or a higher percentage of new faces this year. So I think that's exciting to kind of see what we have here and get going. So yeah, really excited and. I think we have some great character, great talent, and some great families involved this year once again.
2: Hildebrand and the group is set to head to Hamilton, Ontario for a tournament this upcoming weekend. In the Manitoba Junior Hockey League preseason, Niverville defeated Selkirk 3-1, Verdun upended Portage 2-1, and Wewesekapo dumped Melville of the SJHL 5-2. And in Major League Baseball, the Toronto Blue Jays doubled up the Athletics 4-2. 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I'm Dave Anthony.
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0: You're listening to AM 1250 Radio. Good morning. I'm Addie Lowen. Looks like the light rain has ended. Still some clouds this morning. Gonna make way for the sunshine, though. Winds picking up. High of 21 degrees. More weather details are coming up in just moments. Now it looking like a beautiful September weekend for the Bloomin' Art Fun and Fair Day. That is happening Friday, Saturday, and Sunday. In studio, we've got Justin, one of the organizers of the Bloomin' Art Fun and Fair Days. Welcome here, Justin.
1: Thank you. Yeah, as you said, I'm Justin Popstwall, and I'm part of the Bloomin' Art Rec Committee.
0: Awesome. So how big is that committee? How many members do you have on it?
1: There's about a dozen of us.
0: And yeah. You all have different jobs?
1: We all get together, and we all have different roles as far as what we're doing for the different events and things that we're planning, yeah.
0: Perfect. How far back do you start planning, like in January already or last year?
1: Oh, yeah. When we were getting together in wintertime and discussing the winter fun and fair days, we were already thinking about the fun and fair days, like the actual event that we're doing now. So
0: that's amazing. And you've now moved it into September, right?
1: Yeah, it used to be in June, but we figured with the conflicts of scheduling, sometimes we moved it to September.
0: And how's it worked out these last couple of years?
1: It's been good. The one thing is that it's a little bit chillier sometimes, so you have to come prepared with sweaters and blankets for the movie, but
0: yeah. Oh, I love that. And Bloomin' Art residents, they come out anyway, anytime to get together, right?
1: Oh, yeah. People love coming out and getting together and having fun. And yeah.
0: I love that. So talk about which is the weekend? Which weekend of September is it?
1: It's the September 11th to the 13th.
0: So it starts on Friday already?
1: Yes.
0: Okay. What do you do on Friday?
1: So Friday we have a movie in the park. And so that's a big projector screen setup, and you bring your chairs and blankets and whatever you want and snacks and then, yeah, enjoy a movie as a family.
0: That's amazing. And that's the park just to the south of the school?
1: Yeah, it's the kind of like the soccer park area with those bigger fields and stuff.
0: Yeah, amazing. And bring your lawn chair and sweaters, like you said.
1: Mm-hmm. Yeah, get cozy.
0: Absolutely. And then so that wraps up in the evening. What happens then Saturday morning? How do you start the day?
1: So there is a free breakfast that the council and LUD members put on, and it's open for everybody, and we get a lot of people through that. So,
0: and where is that happening?
1: So that happens at the red-roofed canteen there.
0: Okay.
1: On site.
0: Also at the baseball diamond soccer park area.
1: Yes.
0: Perfect. I love that. And it says salsa. Why would you bring salsa?
1: I think that's just something that people like for certain toppings.
0: Let me guess, that's not your year.
1: I'm not the one who, I'm not the chef. So.
0: Okay, so then talk about Saturday. What is all taking place on Saturday?
1: So on Saturday, there's a bunch of different things starting in the morning.

0: And then it's going to come to a conclusion with fireworks at the end of the day. So,
1: man, that sounds fantastic. Friday and Saturday, we're going to continue our conversation, talk about what happens on Sunday. More with Justin coming up after Did You Know here on AM 1250 Radio.
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0: islands of Haida Gwaii off the west coast of BC.
1: That's a good chunk snipped off the end of the country.
0: Interesting is these notebooks had been on shelves since June at the latest, but only in the last couple of weeks did parents start to notice as they were getting the school supplies out for their kids or heading the store to buy. So what ACCO has done is they pulled them all off, but obviously there's going to be some out and about in the world. And you know those are going to be collector's items.
1: Yeah, no kidding. Well, at least it was something on the end of the country. Yeah. They didn't snip out like a Callaway or Nunavut right in the middle.
0: Or like Manitoba or Saskatchewan, just a big blank in the middle.
1: That'd be tough.
0: Whoops, production error.
1: That'd be tougher to explain that one away.
0: And now we know as we head toward 8.
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7: Hey everybody, Linda Randall here. 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
9: Good morning. You're listening to AM 1250 Radio. I'm Addie Lowen. May have had a wet start to the Wednesday, but it looks like lots of sunshine as we're heading towards another September weekend, which is great news for organizers of this year's Blumenart Family Fun Days. Events start Friday night with a movie in the park all day Saturday. And, well, let's catch back up again with Justin Pabst Wall. He's one of the organizers of this year's Blumenart Fun and Fair Days. And that's not it. After the fireworks show, you get to bed, and then it's back to the park for Sunday morning. Talk about that.
10: Yeah, so Sunday morning, it's the traditional church in the park. And people love to get together, and Blumenart is a very solid community, and so the Blumenart Church puts that on, and people get together with each other, and they're able to enjoy a nice outdoor service.
9: I love that. And then free lunch.
10: Yeah. So the church puts that on as well, and they provide food afterwards for people to fill their stomachs.
9: How long have you lived in Blumenart?
10: Me and my family, we've been in Blumenart for 6 years now.
9: And what's your favorite part of Blumenort?
10: My favorite part is that it's a great place for us to raise our family, for our kids. There's so many parks. There's so many other kids and families. It's an awesome community.
9: I love it. And being part of the fair, what's your favorite part? What do you like to see? What makes a good memory for you?
10: What makes a good memory for me would be that everybody's able to enjoy a part of it, if not most of it, because we have things for kids. We have some things for older people as well. And overall, it's just see

0: people getting out, interacting, mingling, and yeah, just getting out of their shells.
1: 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Have a fantastic weekend.

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3: I'm Chris Sumner. Good morning. It's Wednesday, September 9th, and today, back to school for many kiddos. Some may be making new friends and connecting with them and others online for the first time. Something Camilla Lane from the Canadian Center for Child Protection says parents should be watching out for during these first weeks of a new school year. She'll join us with a couple of thoughts in 10 minutes, right now, 8 o'clock.
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5: Good morning. I'm Addie Lowen. Although we may have had some rain this morning, expecting a mostly sunny rest of the day, reaching a high of 21. More weather details are coming up in just moments. And tomorrow is the first day of school. And St. River School Superintendent Colin Campbell says staff are excited to welcome students back. He says the division is also making some changes for parents, including moving its PowerSchool parent portal to My Power Hub. Campbell says the transition should be seamless, with existing usernames and passwords staying the same. The division is also moving to online registration, which Campbell says should make things easier for both parents and school secretaries. And school supply shopping can sometimes be overwhelming, but one local mom says there are benefits to it. Elwyn Bergen has five kids and says she prefers taking care of their school supplies instead of paying schools to look after them.
6: And I like to reuse what I can to save money.
5: Bergen usually brings her children along for the shopping trip, making them part of the back-to-school experience. And the annual 9/11 stair climb is set to take place this Friday morning. With more, here's reporter Darcy Wilkinson.
7: Steinbeck's Assistant Fire Chief, Russ Reimer, is encouraging first responders to spread the word, take part in the climb, and help raise awareness about the importance of mental health.
8: This day to us is obvious as firefighters to honor the 343 who died, including continuing to send that message to the kids of these people, the wives and husbands and all those that were affected that day. We don't want to forget that.
7: Reimer is also encouraging community members to attend and cheer on participants. I'm Darcy Wilkinson.
5: And a weekend of family fun is planned in Bloemenort as Bloemenort Fun Days returns this Friday through Sunday. Friday features a movie in the park, while Saturday includes a parade, local vendors, face painting, and more, ending with fireworks. Bloemenort Rec Committee member Justin Pabst-Wall says families can get creative and take part in the parade with a bike decorating contest.
9: For any families and people that want to get involved in that,

0: You can decorate and have fun and be a part of the parade traveling through the town.
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0: weather this winter. An El Nino is when temperatures in the Pacific Ocean are unusually warm and tends to result in milder winters with less snow in parts of Canada. This year, there's even talk of a super El Nino or even a Godzilla El Nino. David Phillips says the winter of 2023-24 was also influenced by a super El Nino and says the months of December, January, and February ended up averaging more than 6 degrees warmer than normal in the southeast. And morning, noon, and night, Stanback Online keeps you connected to the stories that matter in the southeast. 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
0: Today, mostly cloudy with a chance of showers this morning, then sky clearing, bringing sunshine for the afternoon. Winds picking up, high of 21 degrees. Tonight, a few clouds, low of plus 10. Tomorrow, mix of sun and cloud, high of 26 with humidex at 29. For Friday, mix of sun and cloud and 22, and Saturday, partly sunny and 17. We've got a partly cloudy sky across southeastern Manitoba. In Niverville-Land, Winnipeg, Grunthal, Vida, Sprag, Kleefeld, Richards, St. Pierre, it's 14. And in Steinbach, wind is from the west-southwest at 13 kilometers an hour, humidity at 92%, and it is 14 degrees. 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

0: As we get the kids on the bus this morning, it is back to school for many students across southern Manitoba. Today, it's the washboard union and head over heels. We'll see some lingering cloud cover this morning, clear on out. Sunshine later today, some gusty northwesterly winds in the forecast, and highs around 21 degrees. Well, like I mentioned, today is back to school for many kiddos, and some may be making new friends and connecting with them and others online for the first time. Something Camilla Lane from the Canadian Center for Child Protection says parents should be watching for during these early days of a new school year.
1: In situations, if you're spotting any red flag behaviors, if it seems like your kids, even as they're going back into school, that if their behavior is changing as, you know, time goes on, if they're starting to feel, you know, withdrawn or they're not talking to you as much, things like that, just to be aware of some of the different behaviors that may signal that something may be going on. It doesn't necessarily mean that it is happening, but to be able to spot it and then have conversations with them. And if something does come up, if you do find out that something potentially illegal related to online communications with your child has happened, certainly you can visit and report to cybertip.ca. You could report to law enforcement if something happens like that. But most importantly, I said the website before, protectkidsonline.ca. That is a great resource for you to have in order to learn about the emerging trends and online risks and safety considerations for your children. And it's broken down by age group.
0: Camilla will drop in one more time this morning to continue our conversation about things to keep in mind if you are planning on posting to social media today a first day of school photo. She'll join us after 8:30 with a look at the forecast coming up in 10 minutes after music from Calamity Jane and Men Without Hats.
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4: Today, mostly cloudy with a chance of showers this morning, then sky clearing, bringing sunshine for the afternoon. Winds picking up, high of 21 degrees. Tonight, a few clouds, low of plus 10. Tomorrow, mix of sun and cloud, high of 26 with humidex at 29. For Friday, mix of sun and cloud and 22, and Saturday, partly sunny and 17. We've got a partly cloudy sky across southeastern Manitoba. In Niverville and Winnipeg, Grunthal, Vita, Sprague, Kleefeld, Richards, St. Pierre, it's 14. And in Steinbach, wind is from the west-southwest at 13 kilometers an hour, humidity at 92%, and it is 14 degrees. And some great weather to be checking out the Double B Agricultural Festival happening in Beausejour this weekend. So the Double B Ag Fair is just a great way to wrap up summer. It's always held the weekend after Labor Day, kicking off action-packed 3 days of Manitoba High School Rodeo, followed by semi-pro rodeo. There's also community parade, midway displays, kids activities, and the best fireworks in the Eastman region. You know what? 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You thought I forgot, didn't you? 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
14: Trevor Hildebrand is coach of the Manitoba U18 AAA Females Eastman Selects, and he says heading into the new year, there's a lot of buzz and excitement.
15: With every new year, I mean, you feel a buzz of excitement and

0: optimism. Obviously, we've had a stretch of pulling out some strong rosters over the last couple of years. So have a mix of or a higher percentage of new faces this year. So I think that's exciting to kind of see what we have here and get going. So yeah, really excited. And I think we have some great character, some great talent, and some great families involved this year once again.
1: Hildebrand and the group is set to head to Hamilton, Ontario for a tournament this upcoming weekend. In the Manitoba Junior Hockey League preseason, Niverville defeated Selkirk 3-1, Vernon upended Portage 2-1, and Wewesekapo dumped Melville of the SJHL 5-2. And in Major League Baseball, the Toronto Blue Jays doubled up the Athletics 4-2. 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I'm Dave Anthony.
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4: Today, mostly cloudy with a chance of showers this morning, then sky clearing, bringing sunshine for the afternoon. Winds picking up, high of 21 degrees. Tonight, a few clouds, low of plus 10. Tomorrow, mix of sun and cloud, high of 26 with humidex at 29. For Friday, mix of sun and cloud and 22, and Saturday, partly sunny and 17. We've got a partly sunny sky across southeastern Manitoba. In Niverville and Winnipeg, Grenville, Vida, Sprague, it's 14. Clefelt, Richer, St. Pierre, 13. And in Steinbach, wind is from the west-southwest at 13 kilometers an hour. Humidity at 92%, and it is 13 degrees. For the latest local weather updates, visit the Lowen Body Shop weather page on Steinbach Online. I'm Addie Lowen.
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2: Today, mostly cloudy with a chance of showers this morning, then sky clearing, bringing sunshine for the afternoon. Winds picking up, high of 21 degrees. Tonight, a few clouds, low of plus 10. Tomorrow, mix of sun and cloud, high of 26 with humidex at 29. For Friday, mix of sun and cloud and 22, and Saturday, partly sunny and 17. We've got a partly sunny sky across southeastern Manitoba. In Niverville and Winnipeg, Grandville, Vida, Sprague, it's 14. Clefelt, Richer, St. Pierre, 13. And in Steinbach, wind is from the west-southwest at 13 kilometers an hour. Humidity at 92%, and it is 13 degrees. For the latest local weather updates, visit the Lowen Body Shop weather page on Steinbach Online. I'm Addie Lowen.
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5: Let's open up the anniversary album this morning, and as we take a look, no official wishes for today, but we do want to go back to yesterday, September 8th, to share a belated happy belated 18th anniversary to Eric and Brittany Brown of Gnadenfeld. Again, that was yesterday. All our couples, a special song for you from Anne Murray, Could I Have This Dance?

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5: Thanks for joining us today at Compass Point. Hi, I'm Pete Smith. Isaiah 26 verse 3 says, "Thou wilt keep him in perfect peace whose mind is stayed on thee, because he trusteth in thee." What does the future hold? Are you going into hospital for a serious operation? Perhaps a loved one is in deep trouble and you cannot see any way out. Maybe you have lost your job. Friend, worrying will only sap your spiritual energy. Instead, note this verse again. It can be paraphrased, "Thou wilt keep him in perfect peace, whose imagination stops at thee." Let us bring the problem to the Lord, and not allow our imaginations to ask such questions as, "But what if?" Let our thoughts stop at the Lord, and trust him to work out his perfect will. Join us again at Compass Point for more daily direction from God's Word.
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4: Good morning, I'm Addie Lowen. While we started the day with light rain, clouds are starting to move out, expecting sunshine today. High of 21 degrees. More weather details are coming up in just moments. And with that, the senior climatologist with Environment Canada says it looks like El Nino is a sure thing for this winter. With more, here's reporter Shannon Duick.
5: An El Nino is when temperatures in the Pacific Ocean are unusually warm and tends to result in milder winters with less snow in this part of Canada. Here is David Phillips.
6: Everyone's talking about this super El Nino, the Godzilla of El Nino. It has only got bigger and wider and more evident in the last few months. It normally peaks in maybe November, December, but it's now warmer than it's ever been, even at the warmest times.
5: Phillips says the winter of 2023-24 was also influenced by a super El Nino, and says the months of December, January, and February ended up averaging more than 6 degrees warmer than normal in the Southeast. I'm Shannon Duick.
4: And the Seine River School Division is ready to welcome students and families back to school tomorrow. Superintendent Colin Campbell says schools are already bubbling with excitement as staff prepare for the new school year.
7: One of the things that I have really pressed on our principal group and our staff across the division is that, you know, every staff member matters. Every staff member has the ability to have an impact on a student.
4: Campbell says the division is also moving to online registration, and that should make things easier for both parents and school secretaries. Meanwhile, school supply shopping can sometimes be overwhelming, but one local mom says there are benefits to it. With more, here's reporter Judy Peters.
8: Elwyn Bergen has 5 kids and says she prefers taking care of their school supplies instead of paying schools to look after them.
9: And I like to reuse what I can to save money.
8: Bergen usually brings her children along for the shopping trip, making them part of the back-to-school experience. I'm Judy Peters.
4: And a local community is gearing up for a weekend of family activities, entertainment, and community events as Bloomin' Art Fun Days returns. Justin Pops Wall with the Bloomin' Art Recreation Committee says the event is all about bringing the community together.
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4: Bloomin' Art Fun Day begins on Friday, continues through to Sunday. 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
4: Today, mostly cloudy with a chance of showers this morning, then sky clearing, bringing sunshine for the afternoon. Winds picking up, high of 21 degrees. Tonight, a few clouds, low of plus 10. Tomorrow, mix of sun and cloud, high of 26 with Humidex at 29. For Friday, mix of sun and cloud in 22, and Saturday, partly sunny and 17. We've got a partly sunny sky across southeastern Manitoba. In Niverville and Winnipeg, Grandville, Vida, Sprague, it's 14. Clefelt, Richer, St. Pierre, 13. And in Steinbach, wind is from the west-southwest at 13 kilometers an hour. Humidity at 92%, and it is 13 degrees. For the latest local weather updates, visit the Low and Body Shop weather page on Steinbach Online. I'm Addie Lowen.
15: 4 minutes past 9 o'clock, and it's time for this morning's funeral announcement. George Henry Voth, 71, of Marquette, formerly of Meadows, passed away Thursday, September 3rd, at Stonewall Hospital.

0: James Last and his version of Amazing Grace. It's Wednesday, September 9th, and a lot of students are back in class right now with today back to school for so many families. And a thought on that from Douglas Pagels. Quote, each new day is a blank page in the diary of your life. The secret of success is in turning that diary into the best story you possibly can. And while we're on that note of writing your story, just remember, no one is perfect. That's why pencils have erasers. A look at the forecast for this back-to-school week coming up.
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2: Today, mostly cloudy with a chance of showers this morning, then sky clearing, bringing sunshine for the afternoon. Winds picking up, high of 21 degrees. Tonight, a few clouds, low of plus 10. Tomorrow, mix of sun and cloud, high of 26 with humidex at 29. For Friday, mix of sun and cloud and 22, and Saturday, partly sunny and 17. We've got a partly sunny sky across southeastern Manitoba. In Niverville and Winnipeg, Grandville, Vida, Sprague, it's 14. Clefelt, Richard, St. Pierre, 13. And in Steinbach, wind is from the west-southwest at 13 kilometers an hour, humidity at 92%, and it is 13 degrees. For the latest local weather updates, visit the Lowen Body Shop weather page on Steinbach Online. I'm Addie Lowen.

Would you rather hear the story from someone who heard it from someone who heard it from someone else, or directly from the people covering it? The closer you are to the source, the closer you are to the story. 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
4: Hi, this is Ben Lowell, and this is Back to the Bible Canada with Dr. John Neufeld. We continue our series today, The End of the Beginning. So turn in your Bibles to Luke 23, verses 50 to 56, as Dr. Neufeld brings us a message titled Faithfulness and the Burial of Jesus.
5: When hope seems to collapse and all that we once enjoyed and valued suddenly disappears, what then? You know, for some people, when that happens, their faith and their integrity collapses as well. It's just that when they can't see through the darkness, that their courage is drained and they surprise us because we wonder who they were. It's as if everything is turned on its ear in their lives and they begin to do things and act in ways and say things that are so out of character with who we thought they were. And I wonder if any of us know who we are until we're placed into the crucible of testing and suffering. So here's an example. You know, it's been said of those soldiers that are put on the field of battle that they will never know if they have

0: Assistant Fire Chief Russ Reimer is encouraging first responders to spread the word, take part in the climb, and help raise awareness about the importance of mental health.
1: This day to us is obvious as firefighters to honor the 343 who died, including continuing to send that message to the kids of these people, the wives and husbands and all those that were affected that day. We don't want to forget that.
0: Reimer is also encouraging community members to attend and cheer on participants. I'm Darcy Wilkinson.
2: And a weekend of family fun is planned in Bloemenort as Bloemenort Fun Days returns this Friday through Sunday. Friday features a movie in the park, while Saturday includes a parade, local vendors, face painting, and more, ending with fireworks. Bloemenort Rec Committee member Justin Pabst-Wall says families can get creative and take part in the parade with a bike decorating contest.
3: For any families and people that want to get involved in that, you can decorate and have fun and be a part of the parade traveling through the town.
2: And then on Sunday, wrapping up the weekend with church in the park and a free lunch. And while the weather this weekend is shaping out to be sunny and comfortable, the senior climatologist with Environment Canada says it is looking more and more like an El Nino will influence our weather this winter. An El Nino is when temperatures in the Pacific Ocean are unusually warm and tends to result in milder winters with less snow in parts of Canada. This year, there's even talk of a super El Nino or even a Godzilla El Nino. David Phillips says the winter of 2023-24 was also influenced by super El Nino and says the months of December, January, and February ended up averaging more than 6 degrees warmer than normal in the southeast. And morning, noon, and night, Stumpack Online keeps you connected to the stories that matter in the southeast. 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
2: Today, we're expecting a mix of sun and cloud, winds picking up around noon, high of 23 with humidex at 26 degrees. Tonight, mostly cloudy, slight chance of showers overnight, windy, low of 14. Tomorrow, cloudy, wet start to the day, mix of sun and cloud for the afternoon, windy once again, high of 21. And for Thursday, sunshine and 26. We've got a partly sunny sky across southeastern Manitoba. In Niverville and Winnipeg, Clefelt-Richer-St-Pierre, it's 22, Grunthal-Vida-Sprague, 21 degrees, and in Steinbach, wind is from the south-southwest at 22 kilometers an hour, humidity at 76%, and it is 22 with humidex at 28. For the latest local weather updates, visit the Lowen Body Shop weather page on Steinbach Online. 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
6: Today, mostly cloudy with a chance of showers this morning, then sky clearing, bringing sunshine for the afternoon. Winds picking up, high of 21 degrees. Tonight, a few clouds, low of plus 10. Tomorrow, mix of sun and cloud, high of 26 with humidex at 29. For Friday, mix of sun and cloud and 22, and Saturday, partly sunny and 17. We've got a mostly sunny sky across southeastern Manitoba. In Grunthal, Vida, Sprague, it's 18. Niverville, Winnipeg, Clefeld, Richer, St. Pierre, 16. And in Steinbeck, wind is from the west at 21 kilometers an hour, gusting to 30. Humidity at 68%, and it is 16 degrees. For the latest local weather updates, visit the Lowen Body Shop weather page on Steinbeck Online. I'm Addie Lowen.

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1: Today, mostly cloudy with a chance of showers this morning, then sky clearing, bringing sunshine for the afternoon. Winds picking up, high of 21 degrees. Tonight, a few clouds, low of plus 10. Tomorrow, mix of sun and cloud, high of 26 with humidex at 29. For Friday, mix of sun and cloud and 22, and Saturday, partly sunny and 17. We've got a mostly sunny sky across southeastern Manitoba. In Grunthal, Vida, Sprague, it's 18. Niverville, Winnipeg, Kleefeld, Richer, St. Pierre, 16. And in Steinbach, wind is from the west at 21 kilometers an hour, gusting to 30. Humidity at 68%, and it is 16 degrees. For the latest local weather updates, visit the Lowen Body Shop weather page on Steinbach Online. I'm Addie Lowen.

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2: The 2026 Palliative Care Conference will be happening September 17th and 18th at Canada Inns Polo Park. The theme is the evolution of palliative care. A Terry Fox Run will be held September 20th at Assiniboine Park. Registration begins at 9, with the run beginning at 10 o'clock.
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7: Let's open up that birthday book on Wednesday, September 9th. This morning we say happy birthday to Faith Billany and Brinley Hull. And to all of you also celebrating with some cake and coffee later today, happy birthday.

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1: Good morning. I'm Addie Lowen. After a wet start to the day, expecting a mostly clear sky with sunshine, windy, and a high of 21 degrees today. Then a mostly sunny weekend ahead. More weather details are on the way in just moments. And tomorrow is the first day of school, and parents in the St. River School Division will notice some changes. With more, here's reporter Judy Peters.
2: St. River School Superintendent Colin Campbell says the division is making some changes for parents, including moving its Power School parent portal to My Power Hub. Campbell says the transition should be seamless, with existing usernames and passwords staying the same. The division is also moving to online registration, which Campbell says should make things easier for both parents and school secretaries. I'm Judy Peters.
1: Meanwhile, a local mom says she prefers to take care of school supply lists herself rather than paying schools to look after them. Elwin Bergen says it can be a money saver.
3: There's certain things that I can reuse for the next school year.
1: Bergen works full-time, so she waited for the last weekend of summer break to tackle the school supply lists with her five children. And the 9/11 stair climb is set to take place this Friday. Steinbeck's Assistant Fire Chief Russ Reimer is encouraging first responders to spread the word, take part in the climb, and help raise awareness about the importance of mental health.
4: This day to us is obvious as firefighters to honor the 343 who died, including continuing to send that message to the kids of these people, the wives and husbands and all those that were affected that day. We don't want to forget that.
1: Reimer encourages community members to attend and cheer on participants. And a weekend of family fun is planned in Blumenort as Blumenort Fun Days returns this Friday through Sunday. With more, here's reporter Afton Berg.
5: Friday features a movie in the park, while Saturday includes a parade, local vendors, bouncy castles, a pie-eating contest, face painting, and more, ending with fireworks. Blumenort Recreation Committee member Justin Popstwall says families can get creative and take part in the parade with the bike decorating contest.
6: For any families and people that want to get involved in that, you can decorate and have fun and be a part of the parade traveling through the town.
5: Sunday wraps up the weekend with church in the park and a free lunch. I'm Afton Berg.
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1: Today, mostly cloudy with a chance of showers this morning, then sky clearing, bringing sunshine for the afternoon. Winds picking up, high of 21 degrees. Tonight, a few clouds, low of plus 10. Tomorrow, mix of sun and cloud, high of 26 with humidex at 29. For Friday, mix of sun and cloud and 22, and Saturday, partly sunny and 17. We've got a mostly sunny sky across southeastern Manitoba. In Grunthal, Vida, Sprague, it's 18. Niverville, Winnipeg, Kleefeld, Richer, St. Pierre, 16. And in Steinbeck, wind is from the west at 21 kilometers an hour, gusting to 30. Humidity at 68%, and it is 16 degrees. For the latest local weather updates, visit the Lowen Body Shop weather page on Steinbeck Online. I'm Addie Lowen.
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1: Today, mostly cloudy with a chance of showers this morning, then sky clearing, bringing sunshine for the afternoon. Winds picking up, high of 21 degrees. Tonight, a few clouds, low of plus 10. Tomorrow, mix of sun and cloud, high of 26 with humidex at 29. For Friday, mix of sun and cloud and 22, and Saturday, partly sunny and 17. We've got a mostly sunny sky across southeastern Manitoba. In Grunthal, Vida, Sprague, it's 18. Niverville, Winnipeg, Clefelt, Richer, St. Pierre, 16. And in Steinbach, wind is from the west at 21 kilometers an hour, gusting to 30. Humidity at 68%, and it is 16 degrees. For the latest local weather updates, visit the Lowen Body Shop weather page on Steinbach Online. I'm Addie Lowen.
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4: Today, mostly cloudy with a chance of showers this morning, then sky clearing, bringing sunshine for the afternoon. Winds picking up, high of 21 degrees. Tonight, a few clouds, low of plus 10. Tomorrow, mix of sun and cloud, high of 26 with humidex at 29. For Friday, mix of sun and cloud and 22, and Saturday, partly sunny and 17. We've got a mostly sunny sky across southeastern Manitoba. In Grunthal, Vida, Sprague, it's 18. Niverville, Winnipeg, Kleefeld, Richer, St. Pierre, 16, and in Steinbach, wind is from the west at 21 kilometers an hour, gusting to 30, humidity at 68%, and it is 16 degrees. For the latest local weather updates, visit the Lowen Body Shop weather page on Steinbach Online. I'm Addie Lowen.
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3: Today, mostly cloudy with a chance of showers this morning, then sky clearing, bringing sunshine for the afternoon. Winds picking up, high of 21 degrees. Tonight, a few clouds, low of plus 10. Tomorrow, mix of sun and cloud, high of 26 with Humidex at 29. For Friday, mix of sun and cloud and 22, and Saturday, partly sunny and 17. We've got a mostly sunny sky across southeastern Manitoba. In Grunthal, Vida, Sprague, it's 18. Niverville, Winnipeg, Clefelt, Richer, St. Pierre, 16. And in Steinbach, wind is from the west at 21 kilometers an hour, gusting to 30. Humidity at 68%, and it is 16 degrees. For the latest local weather updates, visit the Lowen Body Shop weather page on Steinbach Online. I'm Addie Lowen.

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1: Good afternoon. I'm Afton Berg. A high of 21 today. More on the weather coming up right after the news. Over the summer months, the Franco-Manitoba School Division has been looking at how much technology younger students should be using in the classroom. With more, here is reporter Addie Lowen.
2: So Superintendent Elaine LaBerge says one idea is to limit computer use for the kindergarten to grade 4 students. He says there is a good reason to slow things down.
3: There's so many things to do. Can we just concentrate on reads first? And then after that, once you're in grade 4 and you have the basic of reading, because reading is the most important part.
2: LaBerge says computers still have a place in school, but students also need time for books, games, and other screen-free activities. He says the message is that technology can help learning, but it shouldn't replace the basics. I'm Addie Lowen.
1: DynaCare workers have returned to their jobs following a Manitoba Labour Board order, but the union says the underlying contract dispute continues. About 350 laboratory technicians and technologists were affected by the strike, including 7 permanent employees in Steinbeck. Union president and spokesperson Jason Linklater says workers have lost an important bargaining tool.
4: Employees don't want to strike. Mm-hmm. They don't want to lose the wages that happen during a strike. It's the only piece of power that they have.
1: The union says it wants wage parity with public sector laboratory workers. School supply shopping can sometimes be overwhelming, but one local mom says there are benefits to it. With more, here's reporter Judy Peters.
5: Elwyn Bergen has 5 kids and says she prefers taking care of their school supplies instead of paying schools to look after them.
6: And I like to reuse what I can to save money.
5: Bergen usually brings her children along for the shopping trip, making them part of the back-to-school experience. I'm Judy Peters.
1: RCMP are warning about a recent string of thefts in the southeast. With more, here's reporter Darcy Wilkinson.
7: Oakbank RCMP say stolen vehicles have been used to drive through overhead doors and steal tools and equipment. Meanwhile, Barkman's Cartage and Keating Mechanical in Kleefeld have also reported thefts involving equipment, a side-by-side, a work truck, and about $10,000 worth of tools and copper. Residents are encouraged to remain alert and report any suspicious activity. I'm Darcy Wilkinson.
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1: Today, mainly sunny paired with a high of 21. Tonight, a few clouds paired with a low of 10. Thursday brings a mix of sun and cloud and a high of 26. And a mix of sun and cloud on Friday with a high of 22. Right now in Winnipeg, it's 18 degrees. St. Pierre, Niverville, and Landmark the same. LaBrokery and Richer also at 18, and Sprague 17. Here in Steinbeck, skies are sunny as the humidity sits at 57%. The wind is coming through at 25 kilometers per hour from the west, and the temperature is 17. I'm Afton Berg.
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13: 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We are excited.

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Today's show begins after the latest in local news. It's 12 o'clock.

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6: 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There are plenty of job search sites out there, but are they local? And how many of them noticed when you show up? Don't get lost in the overflow. Stand out as a candidate or employer.

0: fall equity market seasonal patterns tend to kick in near the end of September, with stocks usually rising for the next six-month period until May, based on the past 20 years of data. This would be on top of the 18% rise we've seen in the global equity index. Of note, the strongest stock sectors year-to-date have been energy, technology, and healthcare, while the weakest areas were consumer goods, real estate, and utilities. This is all in the face of global trade and tariff wars, the U.S.-Iran situation, as well as the ongoing battle between Russia and Ukraine, all of which have caused significant trade and economic disruptions in the process, causing crucial everyday commodities to increase significantly, like diesel surging 2.5 times, wheat 34% higher, and copper up 32% in the past year. Bottom line, with current political conditions around the world, there's likely more uncertainty, volatility, and inflationary pressures ahead. But that hasn't stopped global equity markets yet. 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
7: And now for a look at your midday farm markets. Starting with canola at Ice Futures Canada in New York, the November contract is down $4.60 at $834.50 per ton. The January contract also down $4.60, trading at $843.70 per ton. At the Minneapolis Grain Exchange, hard red spring wheat for December is down 27.5 cents at $7.51 per bushel. March wheat down 27.5 cents as well, trading at $7.69. At the Chicago Board of Trade, at corn for December down 4.25 cents at $5.29 per bushel. March corn down 4 cents at $5.45. Soybeans for November are down 7.25 cents at $13.05 per bushel. January soybeans down 7.5 cents at $13.24. Oats for December are down 5.25 cents at $3.69 per bushel. March oats down 4.5 cents at $3.84. On the livestock markets at the CME, lean hogs for October are down $1.52, trading at $82.72 per hundredweight. The December hog contract down 85 cents at $74.20. Live cattle for October is down $1.42 at $215.60 per hundredweight. December cattle down 92.5 cents, trading at $218.30 per hundredweight. I'm Candace Dirksen.
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7: 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The dollar down 11 one-hundredths, trading at 72.4 cents U.S.
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6: Hey everybody, Linda Randall here. Super excited about coming back to Winnipeg, Manitoba, Friday, September the 18th. I'm going to bring some friends with me, and you don't want to miss it. It's going to be an incredible evening of worship and praise and thanksgiving. I've got Chris Blue coming, one of the Gaither homecoming artists, and Laura Bertan of Romania's Got Talent. You're not going to want to miss it. It's going to be at the Calvary Temple Church in Winnipeg, Manitoba, and we cannot wait to see you there. For tickets, go to lindarandall.com.
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12: Heavy rainfall across the prairies is shifting the wheat market focus away from yield towards quality. Ty Carrig with Exceed Grain Marketing.
13: Western Canadian harvest quality is becoming an increasingly important source of direction. Widespread prairie rainfall arrived with a large share of the spring wheat crop still standing, raising the risk of overall grading issues, including sprouting, falling number issues, and wider grade spreads if harvest delays persist.
12: Quality losses could increase premiums for top-grade milling wheat this fall. Durham producers will also be keeping a close eye on crop quality, as a lot of the crop is still standing.
13: If prolonged harvest delays result in lower test weight, sprouting, or a larger than expected share of number 3 or lower / feed quality Durham, the market could tighten quickly for exportal number 1 and number 2 CWAD.
12: Carrig says harvest quality over the next few weeks will be critical for Golden West. I'm Glendalee Allen Vossler.
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0: ago. The increase reflects the record wheat crop harvested in 2025, even as exports reached a record 29.7 million tons. Canola inventories also higher, rising almost 19% to 1.9 million tons, while exports slipped during the year because of reduced Chinese demand linked to tariffs. Domestic processing was a bright spot. Crushers used a record 12.9 million tons of canola as Canada's renewable fuel sector continued expansion. Pulse crops showed some of the largest increases. Dry pea stocks jumped 142%, while lentil stocks rose nearly 129%, both crops benefiting from larger production last year. Barley was the exception. Stocks fell almost 25% as strong exports and livestock feed demand reduced supplies. Meantime, oat inventories increased nearly 14% due to larger supplies and slower export movement. Overall, the report shows farmers are dealing with abundant supplies, continuing to work their way through the system. For Golden West, I'm Glendalee Allen Vossler.
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3: Today, mainly sunny paired with a high of 21. Tonight, a few clouds paired with a low of 10. Thursday brings a mix of sun and cloud and a high of 26. And a mix of sun and cloud on Friday with a high of 22. Right now in Winnipeg, it's 18 degrees. St. Pierre, Niverville, and Landmark the same. LaBroquerie and Rich are also at 18, and Sprague 17. Here in Steinbach, skies are sunny as the humidity sits at 57%. The wind is coming through at 25 kilometers per hour from the west, and the temperature is 17. I'm Afton Berg.
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7: Trevor Hildebrand and the Eastman Selects of the Manitoba U18 AAA Female Hockey League are loading up the bus and heading to Hamilton, Ontario for a tournament that Hildebrand says the group is thrilled to be a part of again.
8: Yeah, I mean, last year we were in it and we kind of set the, it was our first year back in 5, 6, 7 years. So we really wanted to put best foot forward last year and, as it worked out, we were able to win our pool, advance to the final eight out of 68. So, you know, I think for us, just following suit and not necessarily having to win the pool, but just compete and kind of represent the Eastman Selects once again and integrate these new players now and just kind of have the returning players show these new players how we want to play.
7: The group has four games in the span of 2 days. In the MJHL preseason, Niverville hosts the Winnipeg Blues, Vernon entertains Portage, Dauphins in Neepawa, and Weiwei Sakapa welcomes in Melville of the SJHL. And in Major League Baseball, the Toronto Blue Jays wrap up their series against the Athletics. For your scores, stories, and all things sports, check out the False Front Golf Simulator sports page on SteinbachOnline.com. I'm Dave Anthony.
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7: And now for a look at your midday farm markets. Starting with canola at Ice Futures Canada in New York, the November contract is down $4.60 at $834.50 per ton. The January contract also down $4.60, trading at $843.70 per ton. At the Minneapolis Grain Exchange, hard red spring wheat for December is down 27.5 cents at $7.51 per bushel. March wheat down 27.5 cents as well, trading at $7.69. At the Chicago Board of Trade, corn for December down 4.25 cents at $5.29 per bushel. March corn down 4 cents at $5.45. Soybeans for November are down 7.25 cents at $13.05 per bushel. January soybeans down 7.5 cents at $13.24. Oats for December are down 5.25 cents at $3.69 per bushel. March oats down 4.5 cents at $3.84. On the livestock markets at the CME, lean hogs for October are down $1.52, trading at $82.72 per hundredweight. The December hog contract down 85 cents at $74.20. Live cattle for October is down $1.42 at $215.60 per hundredweight. December cattle down 92.5 cents, trading at $218.30 per hundredweight. I'm Candace Dirksen.
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1: Good afternoon. I'm Afton Berg. Mainly sunny skies today. More on the weather coming up right after the news. DynaCare laboratory workers are back on the job, but the wage dispute that led to the strike remains unresolved. The Manitoba Association of Healthcare Professionals says it wants wage parity with public sector laboratory workers. Union President Jason Linklater says the wage gap is contributing to staffing concerns.
2: What we're looking for is parity with the public system, which will stabilize the entire lab system so that people aren't leaving DynaCare to go work in a hospital where they may not need be as short-staffed as DynaCare currently is.
1: About 350 laboratory technicians and technologists were affected by the strike, including 7 permanent employees in Steinbeck. The Franco-Manitoba School Division is taking a measured approach to artificial intelligence as a new school year gets underway. Superintendent Elaine LaBarge says students will be allowed to use AI for things like research, generating ideas, and getting feedback. But there are clear rules around academic honesty and privacy.
3: Now, where would the AI, how can you complement? How can you make this text better? Then you use the AI in a better way because you've already done your research, as you've already done the work.
1: LaBarge says AI should support student learning, not do the work for them. There was an accident between a pedestrian and a car Monday afternoon near the train crossing in Libroquerie. With more, here's reporter Addie Lowen.
4: Fire Chief Rael Gagnon says that the southbound lane had stopped for a train crossing when a teenage child on a skateboard crossed the street between stopped cars and was hit by a car traveling north. Gagnon says that the teen suffered a lower leg injury and was transported by ground ambulance to the hospital. The northbound lane was closed for about 30 minutes and traffic was rerouted. No further details are available at this time. I'm Addie Lowen.
1: Tomorrow is the first day of school, and parents in the Seine River School Division will notice some changes. With the details, here's reporter Judy Peters.
5: Seine River School Superintendent Colin Campbell says the division is making some changes for parents, including moving its Power School parent portal to My Power Hub. Campbell says the transition should be seamless, with existing usernames and passwords staying the same. The division is also moving to online registration, which Campbell says should make things easier for both parents and school secretaries. I'm Judy Peters.
1: On the go or at home, stay in the loop with the latest local stories. 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
1: Today, mainly sunny paired with a high of 21. Tonight, a few clouds paired with a low of 10. Thursday brings a mix of sun and cloud and a high of 26. And a mix of sun and cloud on Friday with a high of 22. Right now in Winnipeg, it's 18 degrees. St. Pierre, Niverville, and Landmark the same. Labroquerie and Richer also at 18, and Sprague 17. Here in Steinbeck, skies are sunny as the humidity sits at 57%. The wind is coming through at 25 kilometers per hour from the west, and the temperature is 17. I'm Afton Berg.

0: Beth Nielsen Chapman, all I have on this midweek Wednesday afternoon. It is September 9th. My name is Zach Drieger. Looking forward to another wonderful weekday afternoon with you. It is back to school week, so we're going to keep that theme rolling and enjoy some of the conversation and did you know fun we had earlier today on the morning show. News team will keep us up to speed on the latest local headlines and weather throughout the afternoon. And we got some wonderful music between now and 5 o'clock, including the 3 o'clock inspirational music hour, all courtesy of music director Eva Hyde. So plenty of great stuff to come this Wednesday afternoon, and I hope you can stick around for all of it. Let's get this show on the road.
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2: Today, mainly sunny paired with a high of 21. Tonight, a few clouds paired with a low of 10. Thursday brings a mix of sun and cloud and a high of 26. And a mix of sun and cloud on Friday with a high of 22. Right now in Winnipeg, it's 18 degrees. St. Pierre, Niverville, and Landmark the same. LaBroquerie and Rich are also at 18, and Sprague 17. Here in Steinbach, skies are sunny as the humidity sits at 57%. The wind is coming through at 25 kilometers per hour from the west, and the temperature is 17. I'm Afton Berg.

0: 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I'm Zach Drieger. 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
0: The 2026 Palliative Care Conference will be happening September 17th and 18th at Canad Inns Polo Park. The theme is the evolution of palliative care. A Terry Fox Run will be held September 20th at Assiniboine Park. Registration begins at 9, with the run beginning at 10 o'clock.
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0: videos. So we're heading out to find more people to bless. You never know where we'll pop up next. 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
8: Today, mainly sunny paired with a high of 21. Tonight, a few clouds paired with a low of 10. Thursday brings a mix of sun and cloud and a high of 26. And a mix of sun and cloud on Friday with a high of 22. Right now in Winnipeg, it's 18 degrees. St. Pierre, Niverville, and Landmark the same. LaBrokery and Rich are also at 18, and Sprague 17. Here in Steinbeck, skies are sunny as the humidity sits at 57%. The wind is coming through at 25 kilometers per hour from the west, and the temperature is 17. I'm Afton Berg.

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6: Taking a look at the markets, canola, November, 832.40, down 670. January, 841.60, down 670. Spring wheat, Minneapolis, September, $7.38. Hard red winter wheat, September, $295. Wheat, September, $722.75, down $7.50. Corn, September, $508.75, down 2.25. Oats, September, $350.25, up $6.75. Soybeans, September, $1,301.25, down 1.25. Soybean meal, September, $341.80. Down $3.50. Soybean oil, September, $70.32, up 14 cents. Feeder cattle, September, $328.47. Live cattle, October, $215.25. Lean hogs, October, $82.82. The Canadian dollar is 72 cents. And crude oil, West Texas Intermediate, 9302. For Golden West, I'm Glendale Allen Bossler.
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7: Good afternoon, Zach Drieger, spending some of my Wednesday with you. It is September 9th, and in about 20 minutes, we are going to start to look ahead.

0: Ed to this weekend's Made in Manitoba program. We are excited to have David Alpert join us for a continuation of the theme of first-time guests on the program. We're going to hear a little bit from him in about 20 minutes, but first, we're going to hear from our friends in the newsroom, and it's 2 o'clock.
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2: Good afternoon. I'm Afton Berg. A high of 21 today. More on the weather coming up right after the news. Over the summer months, the Franco-Manitoba School Division has been looking at how much technology younger students should be using in the classroom. With more, here is reporter Addie Lowen.
3: So Superintendent Elaine Laberge says one idea is to limit computer use for the kindergarten to grade 4 students. He says there is a good reason to slow things down.
4: There's so many things to do. Can we just concentrate on reads first? And then after that, once you're in grade 4 and you have the basic of reading, because reading is the most important part.
3: Laberge says computers still have a place in school, but students also need time for books, games, and other screen-free activities. He says the message is that technology can help learning, but it shouldn't replace the basics. I'm Addie Lowen.
2: DynaCare workers have returned to their jobs following a Manitoba Labour Board order, but the union says the underlying contract dispute continues. About 350 laboratory technicians and technologists were affected by the strike, including 7 permanent employees in Steinbach. Union president and spokesperson Jason Linklater says workers have lost an important bargaining tool.
5: Employees don't want to strike. Mm-hmm. They don't want to lose the wages that happen during a strike. It's the only piece of power that they have.
2: The union says it wants wage parity with public sector laboratory workers. School supply shopping can sometimes be overwhelming, but one local mom says there are benefits to it. With more, here's reporter Judy Peters.
6: Alwyn Bergen has 5 kids and says she prefers taking care of their school supplies instead of paying schools to look after them.
7: And I like to reuse what I can to save money.
6: Bergen usually brings her children along for the shopping trip, making them part of the back-to-school experience. I'm Judy Peters.
2: RCMP are warning about a recent string of thefts in the southeast. With more, here's reporter Darcy Wilkinson.
8: Oakbank RCMP say stolen vehicles have been used to drive through overhead doors and steal tools and equipment. Meanwhile, Barkman's Cartage and Keating Mechanical in Kleefeld have also reported thefts involving equipment, a side-by-side, a work truck, and about $10,000 worth of tools and copper. Residents are encouraged to remain alert and report any suspicious activity. I'm Darcy Wilkinson.
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2: This afternoon brings mainly sunny skies paired with a high of 21. A few clouds tonight and a low of 10. Thursday brings a mix of sun and cloud with a high of 26. And Friday, a mix of sun and cloud with a high of 22. Right now in Winnipeg, it's 20 degrees. St. Pierre, Niverville, and Landmark the same. LaBroquerie and Richer also at 20. And Sprague, 20. Here in Steinbach, skies are sunny as the humidity sits at 46%. The wind is coming through at 27 kilometers per hour from the northwest, and the temperature is 20 degrees. I'm Afton Berg.
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8: This afternoon brings mainly sunny skies paired with a high of 21. A few clouds tonight and a low of 10. Thursday brings a mix of sun and cloud with a high of 26. And Friday, a mix of sun and cloud with a high of 22. Right now in Winnipeg, it's 20 degrees. St. Pierre, Niverville, and Landmark the same. LaBrokerie and Richer also at 20, and Sprague, 20. Here in Steinbach, skies are sunny as the humidity sits at 46%. The wind is coming through at 27 kilometers per hour from the northwest, and the temperature is 20 degrees. I'm Afton Berg.

0: Circles from the new Seekers on AM 1250 Radio. 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
5: Feel Good Friday on

0: cloud with a high of 22. Right now in Winnipeg, it's 20 degrees. St. Pierre, Niverville, and Landmark the same. LaBroquerie and Richer also at 20, and Sprague, 20. Here in Steinbach, skies are sunny as the humidity sits at 46%. The wind is coming through at 27 kilometers per hour from the northwest, and the temperature is 20 degrees. I'm Afton Berg.
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0: And Colin Campbell says the division is making some changes for parents, including moving its PowerSchool parent portal to My Power Hub. Campbell says the transition should be seamless, with existing usernames and passwords staying the same. The division is also moving to online registration, which Campbell says should make things easier for both parents and school secretaries. I'm Judy Peters.
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1: This afternoon brings mainly sunny skies paired with a high of 21. A few clouds tonight and a low of 10. Thursday brings a mix of sun and cloud with a high of 26. And Friday, a mix of sun and cloud with a high of 22. Right now in Winnipeg, it's 20 degrees. St. Pierre, Niverville, and Landmark the same. Labrocorie and Richer also at 20, and Sprague, 20. Here in Steinbeck, skies are sunny as the humidity sits at 46%. The wind is coming through at 27 kilometers per hour from the northwest, and the temperature is 20 degrees. I'm Afton Berg.
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11: If mom or dad blows their top with these emotional consequences, these shaming things, the kid thinks, I live in a crazy world. 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But if the parent goes, this is the rule. 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I'm firm, but warm. The child goes, oh, I live in sanity. And she's safe, and he's safe, and I can do this. So you have to, if you get frustrated, go take a walk, go pray, go do something with your spouse. Don't do that with a child.
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0: Your Love Lifts Me Higher from Larry Kunkel. Before that, Quinn Thronis and Work You've Begun, getting us into our 3 o'clock Inspirational Music Hour on this Wednesday afternoon. It is September 9th. My name is Zach Drieger, and two songs into the hour means it's time for the verse of the day. And today's comes from Psalms 30. For his anger lasts only a moment, but his favor lasts a lifetime. Weeping may stay for the night, but rejoicing comes in the morning. Psalms 30, verse 5. That is a fantastic verse. Just a good reminder that no matter what you're going through, no matter how hard life gets or the trials are coming at you, rejoicing comes in the morning. And that is promised. Psalms 30, verse 5.
1: It is spiritual warfare. 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At Union Gospel Mission, we covet your prayers. 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

0: Steve Green in the Amen Choir, Spirit of God, descend upon my heart in our 3 o'clock inspirational music hour. My name is Zach Drieger. Hope you are soaking in all this beautiful, uplifting, inspirational music. We got half an hour still to enjoy, and I am looking forward to that. But first, we got to check out your weather details for the middle of back to school week. We're going to get in touch, and then the celebration singers are in the queue.
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2: This afternoon brings mainly sunny skies paired with a high of 21. A few clouds tonight and a low of 10. Thursday brings a mix of sun and cloud with a high of 26. And Friday, a mix of sun and cloud with a high of 22. Right now in Winnipeg, it's 20 degrees. St. Pierre, Niverville, and Landmark the same. Labrocorie and Richer also at 20, and Sprague, 20. Here in Steinbach, skies are sunny as the humidity sits at 46%. The wind is coming through at 27 kilometers per hour from the northwest, and the temperature is 20 degrees. I'm Afton Berg.
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0: Be Thou My Vision, the Riverton Singers, and our 3 o'clock Inspirational Music Hour, 9th of September today. My name is Zach Drieger, and I hope you are enjoying all this uplifting inspirational music. I hope it's felt like a blessing to your Wednesday up until this point, and continues to feel that way all the way through. We got some more great music on the way from Chris August, the Young Street Vocal Band, the Neelands, and Larry Kunkel, all coming up in just a moment. But first, some pastoral words in our moment of meditation.
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2: Hello, I'm Dave Purdy, pastor of the Emmanuel Baptist Church in Morris. A moment of meditation from the Upper Room Devotional Guide. The Bible reading today is from Colossians chapter 4, verse 2. Devote yourselves to prayer, being watchful and thankful. Thought for the day, prayer is about the heartfelt desire to draw near to God.

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1: The Apostle Paul wrote a great letter to Titus, detailing what he wanted him to look for in elders of the church. Hello, I'm Chuck Swindoll. 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How about praying for the elders of your church?

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2: Today, mainly sunny skies with a high of 21. Tonight brings a few clouds paired with a low of 10. Thursday, a mix of sun and cloud with a high of 26. And Friday, a mix of sun and cloud with a high of 22. Right now in Winnipeg, it's 22 degrees. St. Pierre, Niverville, and Landmark the same. LaBroquerie and Rich are also at 22, and Sprague, 21. Here in Steinbach, skies are mainly sunny as the humidity sits at 48%. The wind is coming through at 20 kilometers per hour from the northwest, and the temperature is 21. I'm Afton Berg.
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A groovy kind of love from the Mindbenders here on AM 1250 Radio. I'm Zach Drieger, and this Friday you can mark your calendars for the Night Market at the Southeast Events Center, an unforgettable evening of shopping, food, family fun, live entertainment, and community connection. So it's one event.

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0: Words from Aaron Box on a Wednesday afternoon. It is September 9th. My name is Zach Drieger, and coming up in just a moment, we'll get you another look at your midweek back-to-school weather details, and shortly after that, birthday wishes on the way.
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4: Hey everybody, Linda Randall here. Super excited about coming back to Winnipeg, Manitoba, Friday, September the 18th. I'm going to bring some friends with me, and you don't want to miss it. It's going to be an incredible evening of worship and praise and thanksgiving. I've got Chris Blue coming, one of the Gaither homecoming artists, and Laura Bertan of Romania's Got Talent. You're not going to want to miss it. It's going to be at the Calvary Temple Church in Winnipeg, Manitoba, and we cannot wait to see you there. For tickets, go to lindarandall.com.
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7: Today, mainly sunny skies with a high of 21. Tonight brings a few clouds paired with a low of 10. Thursday, a mix of sun and cloud with a high of 26. And Friday, a mix of sun and cloud with a high of 22. Right now in Winnipeg, it's 22 degrees. St. Pierre, Niverville, and Landmark the same. La Brocquerie and Richer also at 22, and Sprague, 21. Here in Steinbeck, skies are mainly sunny as the humidity sits at 48%. The wind is coming through at 20 kilometers per hour from the northwest, and the temperature is 20.

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8: It is time for the birthday book on a Wednesday afternoon. It is September 9th today, and from the Boys of Ain Lions Club calendar, we have birthday wishes going out to Faith Billany and Brinley Hole today. That's it. That's our list front to back. So to Faith, Brinley, and anyone else who might be enjoying a slice of birthday cake on this Wednesday, September 9th, wishing you all the best. 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
1: The 2026 Palliative Care Conference will be happening September 17th and 18th at Canada Inns Polo Park. 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A Terry Fox Run will be held September 20th at Assiniboine Park. Registration begins at 9, with the run beginning at 10 o'clock.
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8: Today, mainly sunny skies with a high of 21. Tonight brings a few clouds paired with a low of 10. Thursday, a mix of sun and cloud with a high of 26. And Friday, a mix of sun and cloud with a high of 22. Right now in Winnipeg, it's 22 degrees. St. Pierre, Niverville, and Landmark the same. LaBrokery and Richer also at 22. And Sprague, 21. Here in Steinbach, skies are mainly sunny as the humidity sits at 48%. The wind is coming through at 20 kilometers per hour from the northwest, and the temperature is 21. I'm Afton Berg.
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1: My wonderful friends, we are nearing the end of our Wednesday together. It's been a great afternoon up until this point, so no reason we can't close it out on the exact same note. We got about 15 minutes of country gospel music to round off the day. And at the top of the queue is Zach Williams along with the late, great Dolly Parton. There was Jesus.

0: A new group in Steinbach is hoping to help men build connections and friendships while sharing common interests. The local Men's Shed chapter is already meeting Thursdays from 9 till noon at the Pat Porter Active Living Center. Organizer Abe Sawatsky says activities could range from woodworking to simply enjoying each other's company.
1: The group itself will decide what kind of activities we want to get into. A lot of them are into wood carving. Maybe on some day we would play cards or some games or get together and have coffee and conversation.
0: For more details, read the story on steinbachonline.com. RCMP are warning about a recent string of thefts in the southeast. With more, here's reporter Darcy Wilkinson.
2: Oakbank RCMP say stolen vehicles have been used to drive through overhead doors and steal tools and equipment. Meanwhile, Barkman's Cartage and Keating Mechanical in Kleefeld have also reported thefts involving equipment, a side-by-side, a work truck, and about $10,000 worth of tools and copper. Residents are encouraged to remain alert and report any suspicious activity. I'm Darcy Wilkinson.
0: Dynacare laboratory workers are back on the job, but the wage dispute that led to the strike remains unresolved. The Manitoba Association of Healthcare Professionals says it wants wage parity with public sector laboratory workers. Union President Jason Linklater says the wage gap is contributing to staffing concerns.
3: What we're looking for is parity with the public system, which will stabilize the entire lab system so that people aren't leaving DynaCare to go work in a hospital where they may not need to be as short-staffed as DynaCare currently is.
0: About 350 laboratory technicians and technologists were affected by the strike, including 7 permanent employees in Steinbach. Whether you're driving, working, or relaxing, the Steinbach Online app makes it easy to listen live and keep up with the local news that matters most.
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0: Tonight, partially cloudy and a low of 10 degrees. Thursday, a mix of sun and cloud and a high of 27. Friday, a mix of sun and cloud with a high of 21. And Saturday, a mix of sun and cloud with a high of 16. Right now in Winnipeg, it's 21 degrees. St. Pierre, Niverville, and Landmark the same. LaBrokery and Rich are also at 21. And Sprague, the same, at 21. Here in Steinbach, skies are partially cloudy as the humidity sits at 48%. The wind is coming through at 18 kilometers per hour from the west, and the temperature is 20 degrees. I'm Afton Berg.
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9: 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Ty Carrig with Exceed Grain Marketing.
10: Western Canadian harvest quality is becoming an increasingly important source of direction. Widespread prairie rainfall arrived with a large share of the spring wheat crop still standing, raising the risk of overall grading issues, including sprouting, falling number issues, and wider grade spreads if harvest delays persist.

0: exist.
1: Quality losses could increase premiums for top-grade milling wheat this fall. Durham producers will also be keeping a close eye on crop quality, as a lot of the crop is still standing.
0: If prolonged harvest delays result in lower test weight, sprouting, or a larger than expected share of number 3 or lower / feed quality Durham, the market could tighten quickly for Exportal number 1 and number 2 CWAD.
1: Keurig says harvest quality over the next few weeks will be critical for Golden West. I'm Glendalee Allen Vossler.
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8: Tonight, partially cloudy and a low of 10 degrees. Thursday, a mix of sun and cloud and a high of 27. Friday, a mix of sun and cloud with a high of 21. And Saturday, a mix of sun and cloud with a high of 16. Right now in Winnipeg, it's 21 degrees. St. Pierre, Niverville, and Landmark the same. La Broquerie and Rich are also at 21. And Sprague, the same, at 21. Here in Steinbach, skies are partially cloudy as the humidity sits at 48%. The wind is coming through at 18 kilometers per hour from the west, and the temperature is 20 degrees. I'm Afton Berg.
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13: Trevor Hildebrand and the Eastman Selects of the Manitoba U18 AAA Female Hockey League are loading up the bus and heading to Hamilton, Ontario for a tournament that Hildebrand says the group is thrilled to be a part of again.
14: Yeah, I mean, last year we were in it and we kind of set the, it was our first year back in a, in 5, 6, 7 years. So we really wanted to put best foot forward last year. And, as it worked out, we were able to win our pool, advance to, the final eight out of 68. So, you know, I think for us,

0: just following suit and not necessarily having to win the pool, but just compete and kind of represent the East Van Select once again, and integrate these new players now and just kind of have the returning players show these new players how we want to play.
1: The group has four games in the span of 2 days. In the MJHL preseason, Niverville hosts the Winnipeg Blues, Vernon entertains Portage, Dauphins in Neepawa, and Weiwei Sekapa welcomes in Melville of the SJHL. And in Major League Baseball, the Toronto Blue Jays wrap up their series against the Athletics. For your scores, stories, and all things sports, check out the False Front Golf Simulator sports page on SteinbackOnline.com. I'm Dave Anthony.
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1: I'm always thrilled when we get to catch up with one of my favorites, coach of the U18 AAA female Eastman Selects, Mr. Trevor Hildebrand. Trevor, thanks for doing this today.
0: My pleasure, Dave. As always, always great to sit down and chat hockey with you.
1: Well, coach, back for another year. Now that things have kind of gotten rolling a little bit, how are you feeling about the Selects coming into the 26-27 season?
0: With every new year, I mean, you feel a buzz of excitement and optimism. Obviously we've had a stretch of pulling out some strong rosters over the last couple of years. So have a mix of

0: or a higher percentage of new faces this year. So I think that's exciting to kind of see what we have here and get going. So yeah, really excited. And I think we have some great character, some great talent, and some great families involved this year once again.
1: Trevor, when you're putting together a team like the Selects, are you looking for the best athletes, or are you looking for players that can fit into a role and fit into the system that you've built?
0: Well, it's I think it's so cliche. I mean, character, integrity, work ethic, those intangibles that that compete, that heart. Heartbeat. I mean, those are things that you can't necessarily measure, but those are the things that you really look for. I think, outside of the obvious, there's a certain skill set that you're looking for when you, go through the trial process and training camp and you're looking to build out your roster. But just those immeasurables, I think, go such a long way. Having a great dressing room is just gives you that competitive advantage, I feel. So those are the things you kind of look for when you're rounding out the roster, outside of the obvious. Those players that can shoot, pass, handle the puck, and score and whatnot. So, those are the things we're looking for. And of course, we want to play a certain way, right? We don't really want to stray too far from our identity. Our forecheck over the last handful of years has been our bread and butter. So having players that can skate and just hard to play against, those are kind of the qualities we're really looking for when we build out the roster, and we feel like we got that again this year.
1: Trevor Hildebrand joining us on SportsBeat today, coach of the U18 AAA Female Eastman Selects. Trevor, as someone who's been on this bench for a while now, built a relationship with some of these players that are coming back for another year, how excited are you to watch, you know, the kids that used to be rookies now be the leaders of this program and kind of the ones driving the bus?
0: Well, it's funny you bring that up, because it is one of the most intriguing, exciting parts, I think, of going into this season. I mean, and we held our first team and player meeting a couple weeks ago, and as you're kind of going into it and reflecting on the roster and the players you've been a part of their journey, we got three or four players on our roster this year that have won the Eastman Select sweater now for seven seasons. So really kind of pioneered things at starting out at the U13 age group. And now just going into their grade 12 season as an Eastman Select. So, you know, they've definitely, played some trails and really excited to kind of see, this last season play out for them and what they're able to do and take that next step. So, three of those girls are wearing a letter for us and really have kind of been leaders throughout the years in an Eastman Select sweaters. And now they really, just get to kind of leave their legacy on the program. So really excited for those players and those families to kind of see things through here and really be a part of it. That's the exciting part. So.
1: All right, Trevor, we'll wrap up with this. You're heading out tomorrow for a big tournament in Hamilton, Ontario. Take us through what you kind of hope to see from the U18AA Stoney Creek Showcase and the four games that your team is taking part in.
0: Yeah, I mean, last year we were in it, and we kind of set the it was our first year back in 5, 6, 7 years. So we really wanted to put best foot forward last year. And as it worked out, we were able to win our pool, advance to the final eight out of 68. So, you know, I think for us, just following suit and not necessarily having to win the pool, but just compete and kind of represent the Eastman Select once again, and integrate these new players now and just kind of have the returning players show these new players how we want to play and acclimate them to the pace and really an opportunity to see some of the competition outside of Manitoba. So, and kind of showcase the players and teams. So that's what we're looking to do here for this upcoming weekend and can't wait to get going.
1: Well, Trevor,

0: 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We are saved because of God's amazing grace and limitless love.
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0: Jesus is the Good Shepherd, and He offers to sustain us in every circumstance, every day. With encouragement for believers, here's A Moment with Charles Stanley.
2: Even though I walk through the valley of the shadow of death, I fear no evil. When I think about your life and mine, is it not true that when you and I get up every day, we walk through a valley of the shadow of death? What are we talking about? For example, when I think about the loneliness, the insecurity, the rejection that people feel, when I think about all of the disappointments and the poor self-esteem that people have to live with, when they walk day by day, it's like walking through a valley, and the shadow that's there is a shadow it's reminding them of things that they have to deal with every day. We're not talking about just when you die. Every day, you and I walk through valleys. Every day, we face difficulties and hardships. What is he saying? All the things that we walk through, he says, I will fear no evil. I'm not going to fear anything on Monday, Tuesday, Wednesday, Thursday, Friday, Saturday, and Sunday, this week, next month, next year, next decade, no matter what. Why? Because the Good Shepherd is with me. But you see, the only people who can say that are those who have trusted the Good Shepherd, who is the Savior, Jesus, as their personal Savior. Then you can say what Jesus said. What did he say? He said, I'll never leave you nor forsake you.
0: Christians find freedom, rest, and peace in God's unconditional love. 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
5: A few clouds tonight, otherwise fog developing overnight and a low of 10 degrees. Mainly sunny on Thursday, wind south 30 gusting to 50, high 27, and feeling like 30 tomorrow. Friday, a mix of sun and cloud, high 21. Saturday, partly sunny and 16. Sunday, sunshine, high 19 degrees. Plan your week with the full 7-day forecast on the Lowen Body Shop local weather page of your Steinbach online app.
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2: A few clouds tonight, otherwise fog developing overnight and a low of 10 degrees. Mainly sunny on Thursday, wind south 30 gusting to 50, high 27, and feeling like 30 tomorrow. Friday, a mix of sun and cloud, high 21. Saturday, partly sunny and 16. Sunday, sunshine, high 19 degrees. Plan your week with a full 7-day forecast on the low end.

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2: A few clouds tonight, otherwise fog developing overnight and a low of 10 degrees. Mainly sunny on Thursday, wind south 30 gusting to 50, high 27, and feeling like 30 tomorrow. Friday, a mix of sun and cloud, high 21. Saturday, partly sunny and 16. Sunday, sunshine, high 19 degrees. Plan your week with the full 7-day forecast on the Low and Body Shop local weather page of your Steinbach online app.
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7: What's the difference between praying and crying out to God? One is an ongoing dialogue with God, while the other occurs mainly in times of peril. Today on Turning Point, Dr. David Jeremiah reveals why Jonah cried out